right, Chris Nelson in on this Tuesday night, and my friend Jade, man, she breaks things every day before I come in here, and then she just saunters right out of the studio like she owns the joint. Actually, no, she's still sitting right here. She is getting ready to leave because, man, I'm in here. I got the tunes lined up till midnight. And along with the tunes, tickets as well. A shot for you to score a pair of passes, that is, to get into the World of Outlaws. Talking about the Big O Showdown going down Friday night, August 21st at Ogilvie Raceway. Your shot to score these passes comes up here tonight before 8.

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11: 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Hey, it's Paul Fletcher. We're so proud of what we've built here at 92 KQRS, a complete rock destination built specifically for Minnesota, which just means we'll still sound great when it's 30 below, I guess. We've made some changes here at 92 KQRS, and I'm one of them. Hey, it's Paul Fletcher, and I care about Minnesota, and I care about music. With me, you'll get both of plenty of them on 92 KQRS. We've made some changes here at 92 KQRS, and I'm one of them. Hey, it's Paul Fletcher, and I care about Minnesota, and I care about music. With me, you'll get both of plenty of them on 92 KQRS. We've made some changes here at 92 KQRS, and I'm one of them. Hey, it's Paul Fletcher, and I care about Minnesota, and I care about music. 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
11: 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We've made some changes here at 92 KQRS, and I'm one of them. Hey, it's Paul Fletcher, and I care about Minnesota, and I care about music. 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
17: 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That's about it. Going to stay mild, though, only going down to 70. Tomorrow, 87 with sun. Maybe some late-day rain here tomorrow. That will knock our temps down a little bit on Thursday with a high of 83. Right now, we're at 84. Minneapolis, St. Paul.
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Otis Nelson. And right over here, I got a pair of passes for you to check out the World of Outlaws. Yeah, the Big O Showdown happening Friday night, August 21st, Ogilvie Raceway. These passes could be yours. 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

Chris Nelson, and right here in front of me, got a pair of passes for you to check out the World of Outlaws, the Big O Showdown, happening Friday night, August 21st, up at Ogilvy Raceway. And if you want to go, all you need to do right now is text the word DRIFT. Yeah, D-R-I-F-T. 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

Westside Volkswagen talking text line. Let me see here. Yeah, I got a handful of people that missed the keyword for these passes to get you into the World of Outlaws. If you want to go, it happens Friday night, August 21st. Yeah, the Big O Show down at Ogilvie Raceway. All you need to do right now is text the word DRIFT. Yeah, DRIFT. Text the word DRIFT right now to 651-989-ROCK.

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3: 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Hey, it's Paul Fletcher. 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Hey, it's Paul Fletcher. We're so proud of what we've built here at 92 KQRS, a complete rock destination built specifically for Minnesota, which just means we'll still sound great when it's 30 below, I guess. 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Hey, it's Paul Fletcher. 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
3: 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Hey, it's Paul Fletcher. We're so proud of what we've built here at 92 KQRS, a complete rock destination built specifically for Minnesota, which just means we'll still sound great when it's 30 below, I guess. 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Hey, it's Paul Fletcher. 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
17: Weather from KQ is brought to you by North State Mechanical Heating and Air, your neighbor that knows heating and air. Going to be a mild night tonight, only going down to 70. Tomorrow, sun with a high near 88, and maybe some late day rain here tomorrow, which we need. Temps will drop a little bit on Thursday with a high of 82. Right now, we're at 83, Minneapolis, St. Paul.
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You know, for U2, when they released this song, music critics praised it along with fans loved it as well. I mean, number one in Ireland, number one in Canada, and right here in the U.S. Off of the album, Mocktune Baby, U2, and the tune titled One at 92 KQRS. Is it?

Chris Nelson. And coming up here tonight at 10, I got KQ's 5 at 10 ready to roll out five songs that were on the charts on this day on the final year of the millennium. Oh, yeah, taking us back to 1999. There was a lot of things going on in the summer of 99. Some of it good, some of it just downright interesting. But tell you what, I got five songs that will take you back to that summer. Tonight at 10 is all part of KQ's 5 at 10.

0: It's Lisa Miller with the KQ Rock Review for Tuesday, August 11th. Happy birthday to Bob Mother Bob Devo, referred to as Bob One. He played lead guitar and takes a walk down memory lane with us. His first job?
1: Well, I had some part-time jobs that were like a busboy at an ice cream parlor and stuff. But my first real job was I operated a rock crushing machine at a sand and gravel pit out in Kent, Ohio. They fired me because I wouldn't check the oil in the machine daily.
0: Since Devo, Bob One has stayed busy with side projects as a composer for...
1: I did Rugrats for a number of years, maybe 150 episodes, and then they had a spinoff called All Grown Up that I worked on, and done a lot of TV commercials, and the Hansel and Gretel movie, the How to Eat Fried Worms movie.
0: Devo is coming to town along with the B-52s for a KQ show at Mystic Lake Amphitheater on September 20th. I'm Lisa Miller, and that's a KQ Rock Review, sponsored by 1-800-LAW-TIGERS.
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5: 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Hey, it's Paul Fletcher. 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Hey, it's Paul Fletcher, and I care about Minnesota, and I care about music. 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Hey, it's Paul Fletcher, and I care about Minnesota, and I care about music. 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

Hey, Chris Nelson. Yeah, I'm thinking someone fell victim to the old voice-to-text mishap because, well, Rachel checked in here on the Eleuther Westside Volkswagen Talk and Text line. She's in Bloomington. Would love to hear the song from Mouse, and it's called Lip Rising. Yeah, we know how that works. I tell you what, I'm pretty sure it's Muse and the song Uprising. Man, I hope I'm right. Here you go at 92 KQRS.

You know, when it came to this tune from The Clash, it's their drummer, Topper Heaton. He laid down all the instruments himself. Yeah, did that before the rest of the group came in and added their guitar parts. I mean, what can you say? The guy had some things on his mind, had to get it out. Great tune from The Clash. Here's Rock the Casbah at 92 KQRS. Now we're

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4: 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With me, you'll get both of plenty of them on 92 KQRS. Hey, it's Paul Fletcher. 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Hey, it's Paul Fletcher, and I care about Minnesota, and I care about music. With me, you'll get both of plenty of them on 92 KQRS. Hey, it's Paul Fletcher. We're so proud of what we've built here at 92 KQRS, a complete rock destination built specifically for Minnesota, which just means we'll still sound great when it's 30 below, I guess. Hey, it's Paul Fletcher. We're so proud of what we've built here at 92 KQRS, a complete rock destination built specifically for Minnesota, which just means we'll still sound great when it's 30 below, I guess. We've made some changes here at 92 KQRS, and I'm one of them. Hey, it's Paul Fletcher, and I care about Minnesota, and I care about music. 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
16: 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And tonight, man, staying mild, only going down to about 70. 88 and sun tomorrow, maybe some much-needed rain. That'll come here late tomorrow night. And Thursday, we'll have more clouds than sun with a high of 82. Right now, we're at 81. Minneapolis, St. Paul.
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Chris Nelson, and coming up here in less than a half hour, we got KQ's 5 at 10, where tonight I'm going to grab five songs that were on the charts on this day, August 11th, heading back to 1999. Oh, yeah, five songs from that summer coming up here tonight at 10.

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10: 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Hey, it's Paul Fletcher, and I care about Minnesota, and I care about music. With me, you'll get both of plenty of them on 92 KQRS. We've made some changes here at 92 KQRS, and I'm one of them. Hey, it's Paul Fletcher, and I care about Minnesota, and I care about music. With me, you'll get both of plenty of them on 92 KQRS. Hey, it's Paul Fletcher. We're so proud of what we've built here at 92 KQRS, a complete rock destination built specifically for Minnesota, which just means we'll still sound great when it's 30 below, I guess. We've made some changes here at 92 KQRS, and I'm one of them. Hey, it's Paul Fletcher, and I care about Minnesota, and I care about music. With me, you'll get both of plenty of them on 92 KQRS. 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

All right, Chris Nelson. Coming up here in a few minutes at 10 o'clock, we got KQ's 5 at 10, going back to August of 1999. At that time with the music, everybody panicked about the Y2K shutdown that was going to happen at the end of the year, which nothing really happened. We were also wearing cargo pants. Oh, yeah, I had a pair of those. Low-rise denim. I didn't have one of those. And it was also the dawn of the digital sharing era, as we talked about this music sharing site, Napster. Oh, yeah. I was on that daily. Won't lie. Five songs from 1999 coming up here at 10.

yeah, that song right there, the ultimate summertime tune from the brother and sister team out of Toronto, the one and only hit for Len, it's Steal My Sunshine. Here on KQ is 5 and 10, where tonight we are rolling through five songs that were on the charts on this day, August 11th, heading back to 1999. Now, for this song from the Goo Goo Dolls, a ballad written by John Resnick, he said this song right here describes watching someone that you love deeply struggle with an addiction. The song talking about heroin addiction, Goo Goo Dolls and Black Balloon here on KQ's 5 and 10.

go. Pearl Jam covering a song that dates all the way back to the early 60s and bringing it back in the top 10 back in 1999. Pearl Jam and the tune Last Kiss here on KQ's 5 at 10, where tonight we're rolling through five songs that were on the charts on this day, August 11th of 1999. And for Fastball, this off of their second album, All the Pain Money Can Buy. This song kind of going with a gospel influence. Out of My Head. You're on KQ's 5 at 10. Sometimes.

0: know, that song pretty much spending the entire summer of 1999 in the number one spot for the Red Hot Chili Peppers in the tune Scar Tissue here on KQ's 5 at 10, where we just went through five songs that were on the charts on this day, August 11th, back in 1999. Now, we will do this again tomorrow night at 10 o'clock. I will have five songs from another year, part of KQ's 5 at 10.
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9: 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Hey, it's Paul Fletcher, and I care about Minnesota, and I care about music. With me, you'll get both of plenty of them on 92 KQRS. We've made some changes here at 92 KQRS, and I'm one of them. Hey, it's Paul Fletcher, and I care about Minnesota, and I care about music. With me, you'll get both of plenty of them on 92 KQRS. Hey, it's Paul Fletcher. We're so proud of what we've built here at 92 KQRS, a complete rock destination built specifically for Minnesota, which just means we'll still sound great when it's 30 below, I guess. Hey, it's Paul Fletcher. We're so proud of what we've built here at 92 KQRS, a complete rock destination built specifically for Minnesota, which just means we'll still sound great when it's 30 below, I guess.
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0: Weather from KQ is brought to you by North State Mechanical Heating and Air, your neighbor that knows heating and air. Going to stay mild tonight, only going down to about 70. Another warm day on tap for tomorrow. Sunshine with a high of 88. Maybe some late day rain here tomorrow night. Drop our temps a little bit on Thursday with clouds and a high of 82. Right now we're at 79. Minneapolis, St. Paul.
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Chris Nelson and our twins. Well, last night they rallied at the end and got a win. Tonight, Baltimore got a nice early lead, and they never looked back. Beat our twins at Target Field. Final score this evening, 5-2. Now the third and final game of that series tomorrow afternoon. Yeah, matinee game. That first pitch at 12:40. So go, Twins. I'm on

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1: Ben Kastner happens to be in studio. Good morning, brother.
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1: 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Yeah. It's not. There's nothing about those two experiences that you can relate to, other than hopefully you do become more efficient with your time.
2: Yeah, that's what I've learned, is that my time doesn't belong to me and I don't deserve happiness. So that's good. I'm ready for it.
1: Man, you're way ahead of the curve, bro. Usually that dog's a couple years old before you realize it was the biggest mistake of your life. Well done.
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7: Hey, it's Steve Gorman, and you can catch Gorman in the Morning with Fletcher and Ryder every day for moments like this. To quote the great Angus Young, when accused of rewriting the same 8 songs over and over and over, he said, "That's an insult. I rewrite the same 6 songs over and over and over." And by God, they are. Well, yeah, I mean, when you stumble into greatness, hang on to it. 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
5: 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With me, you'll get both of plenty of them on 92 KQRS. 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Hey, it's Paul Fletcher, and I care about Minnesota, and I care about music. 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We've made some changes here at 92 KQRS, and I'm one of them. Hey, it's Paul Fletcher, and I care about Minnesota, and I care about music. 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We've made some changes here at 92 KQRS, and I'm one of them. Hey, it's Paul Fletcher, and I care about Minnesota, and I care about music. With me, you'll get both of plenty of them on 92 KQRS. 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

Chris Nelson. 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I'm telling you, I'm happy to be right here in Studio 92A. 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That is what makes me happy. Weezer at 92 KQRS. Oh, yeah.

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6: 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Hey, it's Paul Fletcher. 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Hey, it's Paul Fletcher. We're so proud of what we've built here at 92 KQRS, a complete rock destination built specifically for Minnesota, which just means we'll still sound great when it's 30 below, I guess. Hey, it's Paul Fletcher. We're so proud of what we've built here at 92 KQRS, a complete rock destination built specifically for Minnesota, which just means we'll still sound great when it's 30 below, I guess. We've made some changes here at 92 KQRS, and I'm one of them. Hey, it's Paul Fletcher, and I care about Minnesota, and I care about music. With me, you'll get both of plenty of them on 92 KQRS. We've made some changes here at 92 KQRS, and I'm one of them. Hey, it's Paul Fletcher, and I care about Minnesota, and I care about music. With me, you'll get both of plenty of them on 92 KQRS.
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15: 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And tonight, just a few clouds, but staying mild, only going down to 70. Tomorrow, sunny, very warm with a high of 88. Maybe some late rain here Wednesday night. Thursday, more clouds than sun. Going to cool us down a little bit with a high of 82. Right now, we're at 77. Minneapolis, St. Paul.

Sorry, Chris Nelson. And the date, it has been set. Saturday night, November 14th. This guy, to me, long overdue, heading in to the hallowed halls of the Rock and Roll Hall of Fame. Yeah, coming in with the class of 2026, Billy Idol at 92 KQRS.

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14: 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With me, you'll get both of plenty of them on 92 KQRS. We've made some changes here at 92 KQRS, and I'm one of them. Hey, it's Paul Fletcher, and I care about Minnesota, and I care about music. With me, you'll get both of plenty of them on 92 KQRS. 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
14: 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Hey, it's Paul Fletcher, and I care about Minnesota, and I care about music. With me, you'll get both of plenty of them on 92 KQRS. Hey, it's Paul Fletcher. We're so proud of what we've built here at 92 KQRS, a complete rock destination built specifically for Minnesota, which just means we'll still sound great when it's 30 below, I guess. We've made some changes here at 92 KQRS, and I'm one of them. Hey, it's Paul Fletcher, and I care about Minnesota, and I care about music. With me, you'll get both of plenty of them on 92 KQRS. Hey, it's Paul Fletcher. We're so proud of what we've built here at 92 KQRS, a complete rock destination built specifically for Minnesota, which just means we'll still sound great when it's 30 below, I guess.
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Yeah, Chris Nelson. Oh, man, just about ready to roll on out of here as I looked up and realized, man, getting pretty close to 12 o'clock. All right, I got to roll on out of here. We will talk to you again here tomorrow night at 7, leaving you with the Foo Fighters. You're at 92 KQRS. Have a great night.

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6: 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Hey, it's Paul Fletcher. 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
1: I cannot believe the words I am about to say, but I am talking with Bootsy Collins. Good morning, Mr. Collins.
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1: I always thought if I ever talk to Bootsy Collins, I got to ask, started playing with James Brown as a teenager. 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
3: No, we're cocky kids. I mean, you know, you think about it, that's when Ali, you know, he had come out with all that rap about he's the greatest and this, that. Yeah. So, you know, us young kids, we had that vibe, you know, we were absorbing that vibe. So it was, things were changing. The era was changing. And that's the era I grew up in.
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5: 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Hey, it's Paul Fletcher, and I care about Minnesota, and I care about music. 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
5: 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We're so proud of what we've built here at 92 KQRS, a complete rock destination built specifically for Minnesota, which just means we'll still sound great when it's 30 below, I guess. Hey, it's Paul Fletcher. We're so proud of what we've built here at 92 KQRS, a complete rock destination built specifically for Minnesota, which just means we'll still sound great when it's 30 below, I guess. Hey, it's Paul Fletcher. We're so proud of what we've built here at 92 KQRS, a complete rock destination built specifically for Minnesota, which just means we'll still sound great when it's 30 below, I guess. We've made some changes here at 92 KQRS, and I'm one of them. 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
1: 20 years ago, the average attention span was about 2.5 minutes. Today, it's just 47 seconds. Pretty disconcerting. That's according to new research out of UC Irvine. But really, this isn't our fault, at least not entirely. We can blame technology and the world around us. Attention, it turns out, is not an unlimited resource. You only have so much of it to give. Start paying more attention to what times of the day you seem to be at your mental peak. Try to knock out the more complicated stuff during that time. It's also important to take breaks every so often so you can more easily lock in when you're trying to concentrate. One expert said, even trying to visualize where you want to end your day with everything all wrapped up or with tons left to do, that can act as a real motivator. I'm Dr. Sanjay Gupta, helping you live a better life.
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0: Gorman in the Morning, Minnesota's 92 KQRS. Thank you, Paul Westerberg. I'm in a good mood right now.
1: Yeah.
0: And I'm alongside Paul Fletcher.
1: Greetings.
0: Rider.
2: Any guesses what show we are about to embark on? Paul, I'm leaning on you.
1: Oh, 311?
0: Wow.
2: That is correct.
0: Really glad you didn't ask me.
2: Nice work, dude.
0: I would have ballparked it, and then I would have been, oh, wait, I bet there's a real obvious reference here. Would have taken me a little bit longer. I'm just 311. Let's 311. Go.
2: Yeah, let's do
0: Man,
2: it.
0: Man, let the pigeons loose. Paul Fletcher, I'm feeling Minnesota. Please, sir, some headlines.
1: Although there isn't anything officially reported, it appears Minnesotan voters turned out in record numbers yesterday. So well done, state of Minnesota.
0: Hey. Yay, us.
1: The results are Lisa DeMuth won the Republican primary for governor. She'll face Amy Klobuchar in the Senate. Peggy Flanagan won the DFL seat, and Michelle Tafoya won on the Republican side.
0: Fair enough. Everybody continue to think about voting, and then when it's time again, please vote again.
2: I know. I am excited that like half of the political ads that I've been watching will disappear, but I imagine a new crop is coming soon.
0: Oh, God. You laser focus. I would just say this. And I understand everyone who says it's actually un-American to suggest this, but I love that the Australians make you vote.
2: If you are an
0: Australian citizen, you get fined if you don't vote. They send you a ticket in the mail.
1: Yeah.
0: That's what they should do. Everyone should vote.
1: Or maybe it should be one of those things where, well, no, that's not so good. I was going to say, maybe if you go so long without voting, you get your right taken away.
0: Nah.
2: No. No, I don't like that.
0: Can't do that.
1: That's why I said no, probably not. Luigi Mangione will face an anonymous jury when his state murder trial begins next month in the killing of United Healthcare CEO Brian Thompson. Jurors' names and addresses will be withheld from the public due to concerns about possible harassment, intimidation, or outside influence. Prosecutors and defense attorneys will have access to their identities. Mangione returned to Manhattan court yesterday for a final scheduled pretrial conference. Jury selection is set for September 8th.
0: Man, just thoughts and prayers to the people whose lives are about to be completely upended for months.
2: Yeah, I was like, we might need to do some decoy jurors, and I will volunteer for that. Just, like, disappear and live in a hotel for a few months not have to do the trial.
0: Yeah, right. This is a John Grisham movie waiting to be written.
2: Oh, dude.
1: Yeah.
2: Jeez, no joke. Yeah.
1: Rush is rumored to be in talks for a Las Vegas residency at the Sphere, with sources saying 16 to 18 shows next year. Sphere is looking to have a moving roster of acts for the next 5 years. An announcement is expected in the coming months. Right now, Rush is, of course, focused on that 50-something tour, which runs through April.
0: If they're in talks to do some shows, that means they're just trying to figure out like which percentage of cash do we walk out with.
2: Okay,
0: it's going to happen. They're already just to the fine print part of the document.
1: Right. The Rock released a song dedicated to his daughters called Your Dad.
3: You

0: has very, like, dude playing acoustic guitar in front of Northrop Auditorium kind of vibes.
1: I mean, we can at least credit him for clearly not using AI.
0: Yeah.
1: Jeez.
0: Yeah.
2: He now wants to explore a music career and make, quote, old school soul with some country flavor.
0: Oh, man. Hey, Rock, this would just be way more special for your daughters if you played them around the campfire.
1: Thank you.
2: Yeah.
1: Because depending on how old they are, this is just ammunition for schoolyard bullying.
2: Yeah, this is one of those that's best kept just inside the house.
1: Oof.
0: Do you bully the Rock's kids? I don't know about that. You do?
1: Oh, okay. Are you kidding?
0: All right.
2: Yeah.
1: Because then you can say, what do you do if your dad pick up, you know, your dad going to take care of the man? Yeah, very good point.
2: This is something that inside the house, he's going to feel very proud of. And he's like, and it touches him in all the feels. His daughters are probably rolling their eyes. When they're 40, they'll go, oh, that was really sweet. That's really special. But this should stay in the house.
1: If they're still in touch.
0: Yeah, I mean,
1: I'm just throwing it out there. I don't know. He seems like a good guy. I've just thought I'd just take a shot. Why not?
2: Yeah, you did.
1: He's not here, is he? Is he standing? Is he in this room? Is he behind me right now?
0: 25 surprise guest today.
1: God, yeah. Dwayne
0: The Rock Johnson.
1: Mm-hmm. Well, at least it's not Bailey Ober. Man, yesterday at Target Field, we were down two runs after the first two batters.
0: Yeah.
1: Bailey showed up. Bailey Ober, I mean, the kid's got some real potential. He's a fine pitcher. And I like a 6'9" flamethrowing right-hander. You know, it's like, it's intimidating, sort of, maybe, to me. He gave up five runs, including three home runs in a 5-2 loss to the Orioles yesterday. The Twins have now dropped seven of their last nine. And as I said, Gunnar Henderson, leadoff single to right. Pete Alonso's second batter, yard. 2-0 moments into the first inning.
2: Not good.
1: And then gave up a couple more in the third. It's just like, ouch, this is not good. No, I'm sorry. Gave up one in the second and the third, I should say. The Twins, as I mentioned, lost seven of their last 10. They are still somehow 1.5 games out of the wild card spot.
0: Yeah,
1: thank God the American League Central sucks.
2: Yeah.
1: Let's see. We put two runners on base with no outs in the third. Got just one run. The Twins, in fact, put their leadoff batter on base in 6 of the 9 innings. Guys. Get the bats awake. What happened? We go to the All-Star break and everyone just stops swinging.
2: They make moves and...
1: Man. We got to get some runs, guys. If we've learned anything in the last 18 months, the collective we, as in the United States of America sporting community, it's that not locking down Sam Darnold might go down as the worst NFL decision in the last decade or two.
3: Beautiful disaster.
1: Late morning yesterday, the Vikings announced that Kyler Murray will in fact be the starter. They have yet to play a preseason game, and he has already been handed the job, which just shows you that boy, JJ McCarthy was that's the kind of pick that launches 1,000 ships or loses a lot of jobs, I should say. This is rough, man. It really is. Kevin O'Connell's, he's the quarterback whisperer, right? Well, he better be whispering pretty loud this season.
2: Yeah, he's gonna start yelling.
1: Obviously, the former GM, Adolfo Menza, took the hit for JJ, was sent loose. But it's not like KOC wasn't, there's no way he wasn't at least
0: somewhat involved
1: in saying, let's go with McCarthy.
2: Yeah.
1: But, you know, you had a chance to lock down Sam and you decided not to. Boy, this is a tough one to watch happen. Now, Kyler Murray, just for anybody who's forgot, he was the number one overall pick in 2019. And he started his career at the Cardinals with a tremendous amount of promise. He kind of lost his long ball along the way. But then again, he's hardly been playing in a great system. In 7 seasons, his record is 38-48-1. However, 121 touchdowns with 60 interceptions. It's a lot better than JJ.
0: Yeah.
2: Yeah,
1: hey, well, it's a step in the right direction. We'll see if we can actually turn him into a long-term anything. NBA schedules are out. The Wolves open the regular season in Miami. Giannis and the Heat. That'll be interesting. And then Christmas Day, right downtown Minneapolis against the OKC Thunder. That'll be a nice
2: one.
1: That's a good one for Christmas.
2: That's a big one.
1: The Portland Fire are hosting the Lynx tonight at 9 p.m. Central. And let's see what else happened on this day. Back in the day, 1936 Berlin Olympics, an American named Marjorie Gestring won the women's 3-meter springboard. She was 13.
0: Oh, geez.
2: What?
1: 13 years old.
0: Oh, boy.
2: Wow.
1: I don't know what you were doing when you were 13, but I was not winning Olympic gold medals in the 3-meter springboard.
0: Putting no together pressure over here.
2: Lincoln Lodge.
1: Holy smokes. And then to top it off with another fun story involving age. In 1968, the Atlanta Braves signed, at the time, 62-year-old Satchel Paige. A notable late career signing. Basically, it was about his pension eligibility. So a good move from a franchise. Not looking for a whole lot of action. Yeah, yeah, yeah. So if you're 62, you might still get the pension. And if you're 13, you should be winning gold medals. That's the lesson for the day. Howard Lake. Good to have you with us this morning, Howard Lake.
2: I hear it's quite good for fishing, that hole.
1: Most lakes that I find are, because I don't fish, so I just assume every one of them is just teeming with fish.
2: Oh, is that what it is? Okay.
1: Yeah, they all got fish.
0: All good for catching a buzz.
2: I guess Howard Lake's like really deep, so that's what makes it good for the fishing.
1: Hey, if you're a 7-Up fan, the soft drink 7-Up, not the documentary series from the British filmmakers that's been going on for years and years and years and years and years, you're going to want to pay attention because something is about to change. I'll tell you after this.

0: Gorman in the Morning, Minnesota's 92 KQRS. Check this out. For the first time in a while, 7-Up, the soft drink, is changing their recipe.
1: What?
2: Ooh, is it still going to help my tum-tum?
0: It's no longer going to be lemon-lime.
2: Uh-oh. I love lemon-lime.
0: It's
2: going to
0: be, wait for it, lime-lemon. They're going a little more lime, a little less lemon.
1: What?
0: Something tells me.
1: Why?
0: My old ass palate wouldn't be able to tell the difference in a blind taste test. I have a feeling this is just a PR
1: move.
0: Yeah. I mean, they say it's going to be a more refreshing taste experience.
2: I mean, who doesn't love a refreshing taste experience?
0: I like it myself.
1: You do it when you're known as the soft drink for when somebody's getting over the flu, the stomach flu.
0: Yeah.
1: You probably need to renovate every now and then.
0: Is that the word on the street now? Stomach bug, get the 7-Up going?
1: Yeah, that's got it. My mom's a nurse. That's been on the counter ever since I've been a kid.
0: That's always been ginger ale in my house. I didn't even know 7-Up was on this.
2: You got to crack it open and you have to let it get flat before you... Is this a Midwest thing?
0: How did I miss the memo?
2: Yeah.
1: I don't remember it because it's been a lot of years, but you don't want water at that time. But you also don't want the bubbles. So
0: got it.
1: Yeah, that's the thing. A flat 7-Up. Yeah.
0: Okay.
1: Who knows if it'll work anymore?
0: By the way, this lime more than lemon now is that's going across the board. It's 7-Up Zero Sugar, Cherry 7-Up, and Cherry Zero Sugar.
2: Oh, this maybe is just so they can throw out a retro one.
0: It probably is, but this is what I love about it. This is the company's own verbiage. By giving lime the spotlight, we're delivering a more refreshing taste experience. 72% of Gen Alpha and Gen Z consumers gravitate towards citrus-forward flavors, and 64% prefer bold, intense taste experiences. It's time to punch it up. Someone wrote that.
1: So it's going to be more refreshing. Where is it? So the last 15 years, we've just been getting screwed? Is that what you're telling me?
2: Yeah, maybe.
0: This is all I know. There is some kid who got a degree in creative writing and thought he was going to write the next great American novel. And he's sitting at 7-Up going, all right, hang on. You want me to say what now? Lime over lemon? Okay, hang on. Let me knock out some words.
2: All right.
0: That's just tough. That's what AI should be used. Use Grok or ChatGPT to write 7-Up, press releases. Some poor guy.
1: It probably was ChatGPT.
2: I'm going to take you back to a time when all 7-Up had to do was say this in order to get us to drink it.
3: Make 7-Up yours. Make 7-Up yours. Same to you.
4: Same to me.
5: You see, it's catching on already.
3: Hey, make 7-Up yours, man.
6: Are you going to stick them up yours?
3: Oh, we going global with this, babe.
2: Yeah, we are.
0: Wow.
2: Orlando Jones.
0: Wow.
2: Yes.
0: Yes.
2: Yeah, as soon as they put out the new 7-Up, immediately AI put this in my algorithm. They're like, we need to remind you how funny we can be.
0: But yeah, that's dusting off the old cobwebs on that. When was that?
2: Oh, mid-90s?
0: Is it that? Oh, man.
2: So. Wow.
0: Yeah, because as soon as I heard it, I was like, wait, what? Yeah. Okay, fair enough.
2: Wow. I'll still drink it.
0: Yeah, sure. We always see stories. I saw one yesterday, shark swimming real close to the shoreline and a guy runs away and the shark tries to get him, but then ends up beaching himself. And, there's the drone shots.
2: Stuck.
0: Constantly seeing things. And the girl last week got bit by the barracuda.
2: Mm-hmm.
0: But for a minute, let's talk about other stuff in the ocean, as in found stuff, not animals, but just some of the weirdest things people have ever found in the ocean.
1: Ocean lost and found.
0: Yeah, yeah. Oh, yeah.
1: Okay.
0: Yeah. There's some shockers here. I will dive in. Give us about 5 minutes. Two songs.
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14: 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Hey, it's Paul Fletcher. 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
14: 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Hey, it's Paul Fletcher, and I care about Minnesota, and I care about music. With me, you'll get both of plenty of them on 92 KQRS. We've made some changes here at 92 KQRS, and I'm one of them. Hey, it's Paul Fletcher, and I care about Minnesota, and I care about music. With me, you'll get both of plenty of them on 92 KQRS. Hey, it's Paul Fletcher. We're so proud of what we've built here at 92 KQRS, a complete rock destination built specifically for Minnesota, which just means we'll still sound great when it's 30 below, I guess. We've made some changes here at 92 KQRS, and I'm one of them. Hey, it's Paul Fletcher, and I care about Minnesota, and I care about music. With me, you'll get both of plenty of them on 92 KQRS. Hey, it's Paul Fletcher. 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Hey, it's Paul Fletcher, and I care about Minnesota, and I care about music. 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
14: 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Hey, it's Paul Fletcher, and I care about Minnesota, and I care about music. 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Hey, it's Paul Fletcher, and I care about Minnesota, and I care about music. 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Hey, it's Paul Fletcher, and I care about Minnesota, and I care about music. 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Hey, it's Paul Fletcher, and I care about Minnesota, and I care about music. 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
2: All right, heads up in the Southwest Metro, 494 westbound at Highway 100. They are in the process of clearing a vehicle that was on fire, so be a little patient there. It should be up and running soon. Also starting to slow down in Maple Grove, 94 eastbound between Maple Grove Parkway and Weaver Lake Road. And that's your traffic on KQ.
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2: is sponsored by North State Mechanical Heating and Air, your neighbor that knows heating and air. Hitting 88 this afternoon. It'll be a little cloudy out there too. Then overnight, we do have a shot at seeing some thunderstorms that'll stick around until tomorrow morning. Less than 50%, so heads up on that. High of 85 tomorrow. Minneapolis, St. Paul, a few clouds out there. We're at 72.
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0: Gorman in the Morning, Minnesota's 92 KQRS. That Bittersweet Symphony, that was a big song here, but man, like in the UK where the Verve is from, that was like the national anthem for a couple years over there.
1: Oh, yeah?
0: So big. Good gracious, you couldn't get away from that song. Hey, the ocean is full of all kinds of crazy stuff, and I know that because apparently 95% of the world's oceans still remain unexplored. 95%.
1: That's crazy. That's nuts.
0: We're sending stuff to, you know, Venus and Mars, and we have got a whole lot of planet Earth that we know nothing about. Crazy to think about,
1: that
0: right?
1: That really is, yeah.
0: But a few bizarre things over the years, and by the years, I mean over the centuries. A lot of stuff ends up in the ocean, and every now and again, somebody finds something new, and you're like, how did no one have this before? But, you know, that's people have been putting stuff in the ocean for a long time, or planet Earth has been reclaiming things for a long time,
1: as
0: the case has also been. So on a list of bizarre things people plucked out of the ocean, okay, here's one. Here's the simplest one. In 2012... the Apollo 11 engines, okay, when Apollo 11 launched in 1969, that's the bad boy that's going to the moon.
1: Yeah.
0: Right after, 2 minutes after launches, you know, the engines fly off. You know, they get the thing going, they run out of fuel, and then they disengage.
2: Yes.
0: They landed in the ocean, at, again, 1969. They were not found until 2012.
2: Jeez.
1: Wow.
2: They saw them go down.
0: NASA was not interested. They were like, oh, whatever, they're fine. As long as they don't land, as long as they don't hit land, we don't care.
2: Okay.
0: Right. They went into the Atlantic. They sunk. And in 2012, Jeff Bezos funded a deep sea expedition to find those engines.
1: Of course he did.
2: Gotta do something with the money.
0: Well, I mean, they came to him and said, well, we're gonna have our own fleet of trucks within a decade, and we're gonna provide bottles for our drivers to pee in, or we can go and go find the Apollo 11 engines. And he said, I'm not paying for them to pee in their own bottles. They can bring their own bottles to pee in.
1: Yeah.
0: And so that's how that worked.
1: That makes total sense.
0: The lost Egyptian city of Haraslion. I don't even know. Haraslion. A port city that was submerged. It used to be a thriving port city, and then things changed, and it went underwater for 1,200 years. Divers found it in the year 2000.
1: In the year 2000.
0: That's exactly right. Imagine being one of those. I don't think they were looking for it. They're just diving around, and all of a sudden it's like, hey, wait a minute.
2: I can't believe we didn't find it sooner. Egyptians invented beer as a way to, like, get all the junk out of water or whatever. There should be, like, a giant stash down there.
0: They
2: should have been looking for.
0: They say...
1: send Bezos after it.
0: I've talked to people who are really into scuba diving, and the Red Sea is one of the places that people are like, it's the best scuba. There's so much stuff down there.
2: Oh, cool.
0: You've got Egypt, Sudan, Saudi Arabia to one side. You know, like it's a narrow little inlet on the grand scheme of things. It's a huge body of water if you're just standing there looking at it. But apparently there's all kinds of stuff in the Red Sea. Probably the original beer recipe too.
2: Excellent.
0: The craziest thing I believe ever found in the ocean. This one will forever blow my mind, and I think I can't wait to talk about it.
1: Okay.
0: Well, I can actually. I'm going to wait until after the Wallflowers.

0: Gorman in the Morning, Minnesota's 92 KQRS. All right, we're talking about crazy things people have found in the ocean. In 1901, okay, this is pre-scuba diving, but people are diving around. Actually, people would do what they called sponge diving. Take a deep breath, go down, and try to find sponge off, you know, harvest sponge.
1: Yeah. Mm-hmm.
0: In 1901, some people found something known as the Antikythera mechanism. Antikythera mechanism, a 2,000-year-old Greek device. It's considered to be the first analog computer, and here's why.
2: Whoa.
0: It's a piece of machinery they found, built between 205 and 60 BC.
1: Really?
2: That's a long time ago.
0: It contains over 30 interlocking bronze gear wheels. Reconstructions suggest as many as 69 precision gears. The display dials, complex front and back dials that track the sun, moon phases, zodiac cycles, and planetary positions. Okay, a reminder, this is 200 BC.
1: Right. Yes.
0: Mechanical tracking for the metonic cycle, that's the 19-year lunar solar cycle, and the timing of the ancient Pan-Hellenic athletic games like the Olympics. They would time out when to have the next Olympics. They built this thing. I mean, it had advanced gear ratios to map the Saros cycle that forecasts solar and lunar eclipses. 200 BC.
1: Damn.
0: Okay, I mean, what would people back then have done with electricity?
2: My brain hurts right now.
0: When I was a kid, I truly thought, I mean, just as probably most kids do, at some point I remember being dispossessed of the notion that every generation's smarter than the one before. No, I don't think that anybody walking the planet right now is going to put this machine together.
1: All I'm hearing is that there's a computer that's like 2,200 years old, so I don't think we're as far behind as we think against the robots.
0: Maybe not.
1: Yeah.
0: That's a good point.
1: Yeah. It's been taking the robots a long time to catch up to us. So.
0: Okay, you know what? There's the silver lining.
1: I'm feeling good.
0: I'm always happy to know that people have been really, really smart for a really, really long time.
2: Yeah.
0: And now, since the internet came on, everyone's that much smarter. Remember when we used to think that?
1: Yeah.
0: Now we'll all have access to all the smart stuff. Or cat videos.
2: Yes.
0: Whatever. Hey, cat man, it's a living. Fine. Hey, let's focus on some headlines. Let's look forward instead of to the past. 5 minutes, two songs from right now.
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1: Hey, it's Steve Gorman, and you can catch Gorman in the Morning with Fletcher and Ryder every day for moments like this. 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And the way it was set up, it was you would step up to a circular fountain, and there was a ring on the floor. You activated the water. There was, you know,
2: the pedal. We had one at my elementary school.
1: Okay, you would then stick your hands under, and the water would come out. 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I thought it was a urinal. 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
1: 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I didn't wash my hands. I just zipped up and got out of there. 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
12: We all know how important it is to stay active as we age, especially as we get older. But I've come to realize that for as good as people are about getting their cardio in, a lot of older folks really don't seem to be doing the recommended amount of strength training or even understand why it's so important. It helps you stay functional and therefore independent for as long as possible. Certified strength and conditioning specialist Dana Santis says a great place to start is not with dumbbells or barbells, but with your body weight, which allows you to build strength while also learning how your body moves and where your limitations exist. It also reduces the risk of overwhelming your connective tissue, which adapts more slowly than muscles as we get older. Once you're comfortable, you can dial up that intensity, but do it slowly, do it carefully. I'm Dr. Sanjay Gupta, helping you live a better life.
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11: Hey, looking at a couple of slow spots in Wisconsin. 94 westbound between Carmichael Road and the St. Croix Trail. And then in St. Paul, 35 east southbound between 694 and Little Canada Road. And in Maple Grove, 94 eastbound between Brockton Lane and Weaver Lake Road. One more in the South Metro, 169 northbound between that Highway 10113 split and Pioneer Trail. And that's your traffic on KQ.
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11: Looking at a high of 88 today. It'll be a little bit cloudy, though. We do have a small chance at seeing a thunderstorm overnight that'll stick around until tomorrow morning. High of 85 tomorrow. Minneapolis, St. Paul, kind of gray right now. We're at 72.
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0: baby. Gorman in the morning. It's Wednesday, August the 12th on Minnesota's 92 KQRS. It's also Wednesday, August the 12th other places, not just here.
1: Yeah, all over the world, I believe.
0: Oh, yeah. Well, they've already gotten into Thursday over, you know, across the dateline.
1: Oh, that damn
0: But they had a great
1: dateline.
0: Wednesday. They had a great Wednesday, I'm sure. Right now, Paul Fletcher, I want to know what's happening in the world. Please, sir, some headlines.
2: Rod Stewart has canceled his upcoming Minnesota State Fair grandstand show. According to a statement from Sir Rod Stewart, he is recovering from a routine coronary stent procedure. On the advice of his doctors, he will take the next 4 weeks to recuperate and regain full fitness before returning to the stage. That means this show has been canceled, and if you've purchased tickets, they will be refunded.
0: Oh, come on, Rod.
1: Yeah.
0: No. What are you acting like you're pushing 80? Yeah, right?
1: Jeez. No replacement acts announced for the grandstand.
0: That was what I was thinking. Like, wait, there's somebody's got to come in at the last minute, swoop in, and take advantage of the open spot.
1: Field is
2: they'll
1: wide
2: get somebody.
1: Open.
2: I'm sure they'll get somebody.
0: Hang on. Let me make some calls.
1: Yeah.
0: I can put a new band together by then. I know a bunch of people.
1: Only a drummer would think that.
0: That's
1: Everybody
0: exactly right.
1: Everybody else would be paralyzed.
0: That's exactly right.
2: Howl, owl, howl. State Fair Grandstand. Looking
0: What's the date?
2: Yes.
0: Okay. Done. I'm on it.
1: I think it was the first.
0: Okay.
1: All right. There we go.
2: I can't wait. Total solar eclipse will occur today, visible in countries like Greenland, Iceland, Portugal, Russia, and Spain, but we'll still be able to see a partial eclipse here in the States. If you want to catch a glimpse of the crescent-shaped sun, it'll start about 11:55 our time, hit max coverage at 12:13. NASA will also cover the total eclipse on their YouTube channel if you want to see that.
0: Is this one of those things where we're supposed to say, don't stare at the sun?
2: Yeah.
0: Okay.
2: You typically don't want to do that.
0: Look away.
2: Yeah.
0: Do one of those things. You put on some goggles or whatever.
1: Get the cereal box.
2: Cereal box.
0: You remember, what was it, 2017 or 18, there was the total eclipse?
1: Yeah.
0: And my hometown of Hopkinsville, Kentucky, was the epicenter for the most total, you know, whatever the word,
2: totality. Yeah.
0: It was, and so this is a town of 30,000 people that for 10 years was like, here it comes, it's coming. And at no point in those 10 years did they think, we should build some more hotels. And they had a lot of, because people came from all over the world, and it was like, yeah, you guys aren't really ready for this. Anyway, one of those things.
2: We got Path of Totality in 24.
0: Did we?
2: Yeah. Yep.
0: Don't even remember it.
2: The daughters and I drove. God, we didn't really get a great glimpse of it. It's actually pretty funny. We took most of the day. It was during the school year. I took them out of school, and we drove an hour south. I don't remember exactly where we got to. Never really saw anything because of cloud cover. Came back.
0: That's right.
2: And saw it in our backyard.
0: I do remember that because there was a I actually had a tentative gig booked in Arkansas in the Ozarks. There was going to be a festival where bands would play during the eclipse.
1: Oh.
0: And then as things happen, the whole thing was like somebody didn't sign and cross the T's and dot the I's, and the whole thing fell apart. It was one of those, like, sounded like a great idea, but didn't happen.
2: Yeah.
0: I forgot, because that didn't happen, I've blocked the eclipse from my mind.
1: As you
0: should. Okay, now I remember.
2: That's fair enough. The domestic summer box office hit $4 billion on Monday, only the second time that's happened since the pandemic. The last occurrence was 2023's Barbenheimer summer, which reached $4.09 billion. This year's total still has weeks to grow before Labor Day, and experts are believing that 2026 could be the first post-pandemic year to surpass $10 billion annually. This has been a really good year for movies.
0: Wow. That's fantastic.
2: Yeah.
1: Are there more big movies coming out before Labor Day, or we just need to watch The Odyssey six more times?
2: Before Labor Day, I don't remember if there's anything massive coming out. I mean, but Spider-Man's going to probably do another 100-some million.
0: That's
2: by
0: crazy.
2: Itself, so.
0: Barbenheimer was great. I just always thought they should have called it Oppenby, but that was just me.
2: You did, huh?
0: Yeah.
2: One consistent between then and now?
0: Mm-hmm.
2: Christopher Nolan.
0: Mm-hmm.
2: Flames shot out from the engine of an American Airlines plane after a bird strike during takeoff on Monday. Here's the pilot's call to air traffic control.
3: Mayday, mayday, mayday. We've got an engine problem here. We're looking for 2,100 up to... Got an engine malfunction here. We're going to be looking for the ILS to Myrtle 218.
1: This is crazy! Yes.
2: Pilots are famously calm during these moments. That's the most heightened and excited I've ever heard a pilot. He sounds a little bit panicked.
0: Sure. Yeah. This was, I believe, Myrtle Beach, South Carolina. Mm. I'm just saying, I've spent time there, and anything that delays you getting out of there is a real drag. You just want to get me out of Myrtle Beach.
1: Yes.
0: The old days that used to be called the Redneck Riviera.
2: Don't say.
0: Yeah.
4: Oh no. Oh jeez.
1: There we go.
0: Just one of those things.
2: Uh-huh. I like it.
0: All right, we talking sports?
2: Go for it.
0: Okay, here we go. Minnesota Twins have lost 7 of their last 10. I mean, yesterday we had such high hopes. We thought we were going to turn this whole bad boy around. Bailey Ober gave up 2 runs in 2 batters last night in the top of the first. Base hit for Gunnar Henderson, and then a home run to Pete Alonso, and the Orioles were off and running. Final score, 5-2. Meaning the Twins, have lost our bat since the All-Star break.
2: Yeah, it's
0: we
2: crazy.
0: Put the leadoff hitter on base in 6 of 9 innings. And did not sustain or develop a single rally. Guys, we got to swing the bats. We got to hit the balls. We got to get that offense. Remember right at the All-Star break, it was like, wait, we've scored more runs than anybody in the American League?
1: Sure.
2: Ooh, my
0: boy, that has not been the case since the break. Pretty rough. No word yet on if Byron Buxton's back. Joe Ryan's still on the IL. You know, we're a little dinged up. But thankfully, we play in the Central, and everyone else sucks, too.
1: Yeah.
0: That's still just a game and a half out of the wild card.
2: That's special.
0: The last year and a half has been an opportunity for everybody around the NFL to go, man, the Vikings messed up not locking down Sam Darnold.
1: Uh-huh.
0: Sam Darnold went to Seattle, and in his first season there, of course, we remember, cashed in.
1: Yes.
0: For the Super Bowl. I wonder what his second season here would have been like. Probably not that far off. But no, we put all the chips on J.J. McCarthy, who is now, again, a backup quarterback for the Minnesota Vikings. Kyler Murray named the starter yesterday. Kevin O'Connell said, what jumped out is what could be.
1: What the hell does that even mean?
0: He sees a much higher ceiling with Kyler Murray, which is impressive because Kyler Murray is a very small man.
2: Is that a quarterback whisperer speak? Is that
0: that's
2: what that
0: that's
2: is?
0: Exactly what that is. It's a tough thing for the franchise. Which, by the way, good ownership, generally great coaching staff. I mean, the Vikings are a very well run franchise. Coming here from Nashville with the Titans, which is a grease fire every year. Believe me, I look at the Vikings and go, this is a model for what you want. Ownership, you know, see how this new GM does, you know, long term, but you got a great coach. It's all good. But man, this was a miss, a swing and a miss on JJ when you could have had Sam locked down.
2: Yeah.
0: Hopefully we, kind of unspool this mess over the season and Kyler Murray turns out to be the next, quote, Sam McDonald. We'll see what happens. Ryder's just sitting there going, I don't care. Jared Goff's awesome.
1: Yeah, he's real good. He's real good at the football.
0: NBA NBA schedule's out. The Wolves open the regular season in Miami to face Giannis, of all people. It's still weird to see him in a Heat uniform. Christmas Day, home game against the Thunder.
1: Oof, ho, ho, ho.
0: That'll be a good one. I'm looking forward to that one. I like a little Christmas evening basketball.
1: Yeah.
2: Big battle. It was a big day.
0: Lynx are in Portland, Oregon tonight to play the Fire at 9 p.m. On this day in 1969, the Boston Celtics, after having won 11 of the previous 13 championships, they went on a tear, 11 out of 13. To call them a dynasty at that time was a bit of an undersell. They were sold. On this day in 1969, Boston Celtics, including the Garden, the old Boston Garden, $6 million was the price tag.
1: That's all?
2: A lot of dough then.
0: $6 million in 1969 is $55 million today.
1: That's still not very much.
2: No, yeah. That isn't much.
0: The Celtics today, their valuation, over $6 billion.
1: Oh, my God.
0: This is a good time to mention that it takes 11 days to count to 1 million if you have 1 second per digit. And it takes 32 years to count to a billion.
2: Yeah.
4: All right. Enough fun and games.
0: So when you say 6 million, 6 billion, what's the difference? It's so different.
2: Astronomical.
0: Boy, it's not the same owners, by the way. The guy that bought it in 1969 is not sitting there now. That team's been sold several times.
1: Sure.
0: But if he had been sitting on it for these 60 almost years, man, that's a pretty good ROI.
2: Everybody on the ride has done all right.
0: Whew. Minnetrista. Good morning.
2: Minnetrista.
0: My favorite Night Ranger song. No, that's a different song. That's Sister Christian, not Minnetrista.
1: Yeah.
2: But it could be Minnetrista.
0: If somebody at Minnetrista hasn't AI'd themselves into a version of that song yet, I mean, come on, what are you doing?
1: Get
0: what
1: on
0: you
1: got it.
0: Chamber of Commerce over there? Get on it.
2: Just in general, yeah.
0: Get on the damn thing. Not from Minnetrista, but from Orange County. This is The Offspring.

0: Gorman in the Morning, Minnesota's 92 KKORS. Fletcher, you were just talking about the big year for movies.
1: Yeah, it has
0: been. Spider-Man movie is going to go on and become one of the biggest films of all time.
1: Yeah.
0: If it's not already. I mean, it's well on its way. Would this be considered a sequel? I mean, are all these Spider-Man movies, or is it the beginning of a new lane in the pool for Spider-Man?
1: This is the fourth in the in the current Spider-Man cinematic universe, if you will.
0: Okay, because Tobey Maguire was in, what, two or three of them? And then they brought in some other guy, and then they brought in now a third guy, right?
1: Andrew Garfield was the middle one, yep.
0: And then now they have Zendaya's husband. I don't like him.
1: Tom Holland.
0: Yeah, I don't like him.
1: He's great.
0: He annoys me.
1: He's great.
0: But he's, so this is his fourth one.
1: You know what? Yeah, correct. And you know what's fun about the third one is that all three of those dudes were in it.
0: Oh, I saw that one.
2: They did the pointing meme.
0: I saw that one. Marley wanted to see it, and I was like, oh, I'll go. And I sat there the whole time going, what the hell is happening?
1: Yeah, you didn't see. You have to see all of them to get it.
0: No, I don't have to see all of them.
1: No.
0: I liked Tobey Maguire. I like the OG. Everybody else, piss off. No. That's me.
1: Tom Holland's the best of the bunch.
0: Except I just want to smack him. Never wanted to smack Toby. But here's the thing. Here's my question. Is this new one, is this the best sequel of all of them? Is this the best Spider-Man movie?
1: Oh, my God, that's so hard. Yeah, I'm going to say it is.
0: All right, let's move away from Spider-Man and just go sequels in general. Best sequels ever. What are they? Right. What is the best sequel film? Think about it or don't. Don't think. Blink. Hit us up. 651-989-ROCK. Luther Westside Volkswagen talking text line. What's the best sequel ever? We'll dive in. Give us about 5 minutes and two songs.
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14: 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Hey, it's Paul Fletcher. We're so proud of what we've built here at 92 KQRS, a complete rock destination built specifically for Minnesota, which just means we'll still sound great when it's 30 below, I guess.
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14: 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Hey, it's Paul Fletcher, and I care about Minnesota, and I care about music. With me, you'll get both of plenty of them on 92 KQRS. We've made some changes here at 92 KQRS, and I'm one of them. Hey, it's Paul Fletcher, and I care about Minnesota, and I care about music. With me, you'll get both of plenty of them on 92 KQRS. Hey, it's Paul Fletcher. We're so proud of what we've built here at 92 KQRS, a complete rock destination built specifically for Minnesota, which just means we'll still sound great when it's 30 below, I guess.
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2: Checking out the roads, not too much happening right now. I do have one crash, 94 westbound right after Johnson Parkway if you're in like northeast Minneapolis. Also kind of slow, 94 westbound in Wisconsin between Carmichael Road and the St. Croix Trail. And then the Lafayette Freeway like normal, Highway 52 northbound between Plato Boulevard and 94. Also slow in Burnsville, 35 northbound between Crystal Lake Road and the Burnsville Split. And that's your traffic on KQ.
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2: 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We're going to hit a high of 88 this afternoon and then a chance at seeing a storm overnight into tomorrow morning, topping out at 85 tomorrow. Minneapolis, St. Paul, handful of clouds out there. We're at 71.
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0: Gorman in the Morning, Minnesota's 92 KQRS. We were just talking about Spider-Man. This is the fourth Spider-Man sequel, fourth in a series with Tom Holland as Peter Parker. It's going to be $2 billion before it's all said and done, apparently, worldwide. Something crazy like that.
1: Yep.
0: But does this mean it's the best sequel of all time or just the biggest? What are the best sequels in movie history? I'm thrilled. Movies are really, you know, and something nobody anticipated, really coming back. This is a great year for cinemas, for theaters all over the world, not just in the States. Gen Z is recognizing it's kind of cool to go to a theater. Who knew?
2: Yeah, because they can't afford to have their own house.
0: That's exactly
2: so
0: right.
2: You gotta get your butt out
0: somewhere. Exactly right. And Netflix, you know, they jack the rate every week, and then you can't share your password with more than three people and say, hey, let's go to the movies.
1: Yeah.
0: Greatest sequels ever. If I say that, we're gonna rock out some a few here. There's a lot of conjecture over the top five or top ten. Although on just about any list you see, there is a clear number one in my an opinion I share. But it seems to be on top of most of the list. But before we give you that, just what comes to mind first, Ryder?
2: Okay, well, quick question. Does sequel necessarily mean the second in the series, or are we just talking about any extension?
0: I think it could be any extension.
2: Any extension of, like, current characters.
0: Yes.
2: So would we submit, like, Mallrats as a sequel to Clerks?
0: If
2: Bob.
0: If that's what occurred to us, sure. We'll allow it. It doesn't have to have the same name.
2: It references old characters.
0: Okay.
2: That appeared in the original Clerks or whatever. So, and takes place at Eden Prairie Center. I'll throw Mallrats out there.
0: You're going to die on the hill of greatest sequel ever.
2: Would I say great? No, the greatest ever. The biggest jump from your original source material to your number two is Evil Dead 2.
0: Oh, naturally.
2: Okay. Yes, of course.
0: I'm not going to argue it because I've not seen either Evil Dead or Evil Dead 2.
2: Evil Dead 1 was terrible. It was not a good movie. But
1: nowhere to go but up.
2: Exactly. The giant jump.
0: That's pretty good.
2: The folklore around Evil Dead 2 is that Sam Raimi wanted to use some scenes from Evil Dead in a sequel, and they said no, and then he said, screw you, I'll just remake the whole thing.
0: Right,
2: so
0: right.
2: So it's kind of like he got a do-over. And he nailed it the second time around.
0: Okay, I'm going to jump in and tell you what I think is a really great sequel. And it'll please Paul Fletcher for two reasons. It's his guy, and it's a superhero genre. And that would be the second Christopher Nolan Batman movie. Dark Knight.
2: Okay.
0: Batman Begins, I didn't see it until after I'd seen Dark Knight.
2: Yes.
0: And so if you see Dark Knight first, then you can. It's probably easier to say Batman Begins. Okay, that's not as good. But I thought, well, if I'd seen Batman Begins in 2005, I would have been like, that's pretty darn good. But boy, the jump to Dark Knight is insane to me. Dark Knight is just a standalone. Every single scene, every moment is worth rewatching and rewatching and rewatching.
1: You didn't ask me what my pick was.
0: I said I'm jumping in line to get here. Is that yours?
1: Yeah.
0: Oh,
1: yeah. That's
0: sorry,
1: the only
0: didn't
1: why
0: mean
1: I
0: to kick your shin.
1: No. That's the only reason why I brought it up that way is because I totally agree with you.
0: That was
1: there
0: the one.
1: There is not an ounce of fat on that flick.
0: Pretty incredible.
1: Yeah, and that's when he first started dabbling with IMAX, so there's a couple of really cool scenes, and, I mean, obviously, Heath Ledger's unbelievable.
0: Right. Sequels, I should say, obviously, Jaws 2 is way better than Jaws, but moving on. Wait, no, it's not. Another one that always comes to mind, and you got to go back, you know, the glory days, early 90s, with Guns N' Roses on the soundtrack, Terminator 2.
2: Oh,
0: T2. I'm a fan of the Terminator, but Terminator 2 was just a massive upgrade to me. And I know there were some purists who were like, it's too Hollywood. I'm like, well, no, that's the point. This is a popcorn movie for the ages.
1: Right, and if you can get all of the artistic elements to come in line and have it be a summer popcorn flick, so to speak, that's when you're humming.
0: Best sequels ever. Hit us up on the Luther Westside Volkswagen Talk at text line 651-989-ROCK. Let us know. We'll give you the top three after this.

0: McCormick in the morning. We're talking movie sequels, best ever. A lot of suggestions on the Luther Westside Volkswagen talking text line.
1: 320 number, hands down, without question, Pitch Perfect 2 is even better than the first.
0: Come on, man. What's her name? She's a cutie.
1: A patootie, even?
0: You know, doing the cup Anna thing Kendrick? And singing and the claps and the hand. Anna Kendrick,
2: yeah,
0: thank you.
2: Yeah.
1: She does have some
2: work.
1: Good cup work.
0: Yeah, sure.
1: The Lethal Weapon sequels and Die Hard sequels are as good or better than the original.
0: I don't know about Die Hard 2 over Die Hard.
1: No.
0: I don't remember Lethal. I mean, I saw those, but like Die Hard 2, the OG Die Hards, I don't think you can make a compelling argument.
1: Die Hard 2 is good.
0: It's fine.
1: It's even great, maybe, but Die Hard is outstanding. So it, Aliens also came in quite a bit.
0: Aliens is, that's on my short list for sure. The original Alien, yes. Really, really good, but man, Aliens came around like that. That was just like, oh, we just added a gallon of gas to this thing. Whole different story right there.
1: One more. Sean says Titanic 2. I don't even know if that exists.
0: I don't think it exists.
1: I think the ship sank.
2: Of course. Any box office bomb is just Titanic 2.
0: It's Titanic 2 to me is those guys in that submersible that imploded a couple years ago. That's the Titanic 2. All right, across the board, you've got on several lists, and people do. You've got Aliens is always right near the top, and I'll go so far as to say, like I said, that's on my list. Number two on the list I'm going to bounce off of, and I want to get your thoughts. Empire Strikes Back, unquestionably a superior movie to the first Star Wars.
1: Yes.
0: And
2: is it?
1: Yes.
0: Yeah. If you watched both now, you'd be like, okay, there's this one that these guys threw together and had a cool idea, and then they were like, okay, now that we got the budget and everyone's watching, let's upgrade the whole thing.
2: I don't know. I mean, I love Vader, but dude, I might still go with one. A New Hope. Yeah, it gives you all the warm, fuzzy feels. Han Solo is great. I think he's got more screen time in one.
0: All right, I can tell you in real time as a kid, you know, geared like the perfect age, middle school, and then, you know, maybe ninth grade, whatever. I was like, okay, that first one was cool, but this one's unbelievable.
1: Yeah.
0: That's what it felt like at the time.
1: Yeah, I would agree as well. I would venture to say that Star Wars almost feels silly next to Empire Strikes Back.
2: Wow.
0: I'm going to say,
2: I think you should take that back, man.
1: No way.
0: Ryder's nose is bleeding. Yeah. I'm going to say the number one sequel of all time, and this is 50 plus years now, that to me, it's an absolute no-brainer, because not only is the sequel better than the original, but the original could be arguably the greatest movie ever until 2 years later. And that would be The Godfather 2. I just to this day can watch either one of these movies. If I turn on the TV and either of the first two Godfathers is on,
1: your day is done.

0: I mean, those in 3 years, those three films, crazy, crazy good.
1: Just make those three and then retire, and you're one of the best ever.
0: So for my money, anyway, you know, there's no wrong answer, but some answers are more right than others. I just say Godfather 2.
2: I mean, Godfather 2 is great, but is it that big a jump from The Godfather? Sticking with Evil Dead 2.
0: No, I like your the fact that it's so
2: just
0: much
2: a huge
0: better.
2: Chasm.
0: But yeah. Whereas I look at it like you actually topped what was already the best movie ever with another movie that somehow was better. That's what gives me the nudge to go Godfather 2.
1: Yeah, and the inkling I have on the Evil Dead 2 idea is that you're basically rewarding mediocrity because it's slightly better than mediocre.
2: But
1: the first one was just so terrible. The first
2: Campbell
1: one was so terrible
2: with himself
1: that it had no choice but to be better.
2: He has a chainsaw for a hand.
0: The number, all Jedi. I can say this.
1: I didn't know about the chainsaw
2: the
1: for a hand. That changes everything.
2: It should.
0: There was a time in my life when I would walk into a room, and if one of my brothers were taking a nap on the couch or in a chair, I'd go grab their face with both my hands, and as they woke up, I'd say, "I know it was you, Doug. I know it was you." I was obsessed with The Godfather 2 when I was in high school.
1: I like that.
0: Yeah, that's good stuff.
1: So, all right. So, when we asked for you to chime in with the Luther Westside Volkswagen Talking Text Line of what the best sequel is, I wanted to keep track because the most obvious answers were The Empire Strikes Back and Godfather 2, which this list we just read had at 1 and 2.
0: Okay.
1: And so, I'm happy to say that the people got it right. Those were the ones that came in the most frequent, and unfortunately, we ended up with a tie.
2: Oh, okay. Well, I'll break that tie because Empire dominated the Facebook page.
1: Oh, really?
2: Yes.
1: All right, well, then the people have spoken.
2: Stu and everybody else backed him up on that sucker.
0: Okay, well, I guess we'll be back with Ryder in the morning for headlines.
2: Sorry.
0: Give us about 5 minutes and two songs.
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0: And I'm very happy to be here with Paul Fletcher, who's about to provide us all with some headlines. That's, please, sir.
1: All right. Although there isn't anything official reported, it appears Minnesotans voted in a record numbers yesterday. The results are Lisa DeMuth won the Republican primary for governor. She'll face Amy Klobuchar in the Senate. Peggy Flanagan won the DFL seat, and Michelle Tafoya won on the Republican side. And that, of course, all builds up to November. So let's keep these voter turnout numbers skyrocketing.
0: Yeah, good that'd work. Be a good idea.
2: Oh, yeah.
0: I heard there's some missing votes tucked into a pillow somewhere. Sorry, couldn't help myself.
1: There it is. I was wondering where that was. Yeah, that we needed the rim shot for sure.
0: In all sincerity, I just wanted to say yet again, great to hear record numbers when voting.
2: Dude, I mean, a million people is a lot for a primary.
0: It's a whole lot for a primary. Yeah. Everybody that can vote should vote, and I am pleased that so many people did.
1: Yeah. Luigi Mangione will face an anonymous jury when his state murder trial begins next month in the killing of United Healthcare CEO Brian Thompson. Jurors' names and addresses will be withheld from the public due to concerns about possible harassment, intimidation, or outside influence. Prosecutors and defense attorneys will have access to their identities. Mangione returned to Manhattan court yesterday for a final scheduled pretrial conference. Jury selection is set to begin September 8th.
0: Man, that's a lot of pressure on those jurors.
2: Right.
0: And by the way, the fact that they're letting everybody know before they've chosen a jury, it's going to be anonymous. Like, they will not release your information. Like, that already puts you on your back heel a little bit if you're in that jury pool. You're like, yeah. Oh, what am I being pulled into?
2: Right.
0: Man, don't envy any of those folks, but I hope they certainly show up and do the job.
1: Rush is rumored to be in talks for a Las Vegas residency at the Sphere, with sources saying 16 to 18 shows next year. The Sphere aims to move... to have a moving roster of acts expected in the... My God. The Sphere aims to have a moving roster of acts for the next 5 years with an announcement expected in the coming months. Right now, Rush, of course, out on tour, focusing on the 50-something run that goes through April.
0: Has anybody done a run at the Sphere yet where they, like, didn't sell out and they had trouble moving tickets? That would be, if not, some... It's going to happen eventually.
2: Yeah.
0: That's going to be like, oh, boy.
2: I know.
0: It's going to be rough.
1: They're selling out the Wizard of Oz in the Sphere right now. So,
2: for like $100 a pop.
0: $150 is the one person I know who saw the Wizard of Oz said they paid $150 for their seats.
1: I would do it.
0: Would you?
1: I'd pay $150 to see the Wizard of Oz one time in that venue.
0: Okay.
1: You know? You're paying $20 for premium premium formats in a regular theater. I mean... quadruple that, or whatever you want to call it. Give me five times that, and I'll pay that.
0: I would see something. There's other movies I'd say I'd want to see.
1: Sure, but if that's what's being offered, I just think I think it'd be a cool experience.
0: Yeah.
1: The Rock released a song dedicated to his daughters. It's called Your Dad. You go.

0: Okay.
1: I was looking for some metal from The Rock.
0: The Rock has three daughters, 8, 10, and 24. I imagine this is more for the 10 and the 8-year-old.
2: Yeah, I would think.
0: Okay.
3: Yeah. I understand. We actually got a text. I understand that's a part of a companion portion of the latest Moana release. So that gives it a little bit of context. It's not just a standalone song. But he does say he wants to explore a music career and make, quote, old school soul with some country flavor.
0: Old school soul with some country flavor. Now that was that was cooked up by somebody sitting on a beach who's like, let's see, which artist should I drop from my label today to make room for The Rock?
3: Okay. Holy smokes.
1: Oh boy.
0: Oh well. The Minnesota Twins, yesterday we felt good, got back home, got a win over the Orioles, and now we're right back to, oh crap, what just happened? Well, what happened is the Orioles won yesterday 5-2. The Twins have now lost 7 of their past 10. Ouch. Bailey Ober showed up and gave no indication that this was going to be his night because two batters in, we were already down 2-0. A base hit and a home run, and that was all she wrote. Final score 5-2. Bailey Ober gave up 3 home runs in the first 3 innings.
3: That's less than ideal.
0: Very much less than ideal. Joe Ryan's still going to be gone for, you know, a couple more weeks probably, which means Bailey Ober more than ever. It's like, dude, we're missing our ace, and so all the other starters really have to step up. Reliability is really all we're looking for. Not exceptional, but you don't have to be great. You just got to be good.
1: Yeah.
0: The Twins put runners on base. The Twins put the leadoff runners on base in 6 of the 9 innings and still only got 2 runs across. Oh. That's tough.
3: Yeah.
0: Orioles today, day game. I think it's a 12:40 first pitch.
3: Mm-hmm. Sounds right.
0: And then tomorrow, the Field of Dreams game in Iowa.
3: That should be kind of cool.
0: Minnesota Vikings announced yesterday, Kyler Murray is your starter for the season. This is before the first preseason game has been played. A lot of people are saying, well, that was clearly their plan all along. They didn't give JJ the chance. It's like, yeah, you did. And you know what, by the way, if that's been the plan all along, so what?
1: Yeah.
0: You got to do something. JJ did not show us enough last year to give you the indication that he's ready to take this team and lead us to the promised land. I like a franchise that's thinking about not just playoffs, but Super Bowls at all times. And the Vikings are, you know, they're doing the best they can, but this franchise wants to go all the way. And so I don't have any, you know, if what you're doing isn't working, try something else. And if that doesn't work, try something else. But to run it back up with J.J. McCarthy after what we saw last year would have been nuts. And when we drafted him, I believed in the kid. I thought, you know what? He's smart. And by the way, he's still just 23.
3: Yeah.
0: He might very well, like Sam Darnold, might find a better place somewhere. He needs to grow up a little bit. You know, blah, blah, blah. He might still have a career, but he's not the starter of this season, and I'm perfectly fine with that.
3: If he's got the character that we thought he had coming in, then this Kyler Murray thing should be a challenge that he should accept and thrive in if he's the guy.
1: And you are staring at a whole fan base of Minnesotans just screaming, just one before I die!
0: That's right.
1: That's true.
0: The Timberwolves schedule, well, the entire NBA schedule released. The Wolves will open the season in Miami against the Miami Heat and Giannis now. Christmas Day, home game against the Thunder. That's going to be raucous. Portland Fire host our Lynx tonight at 9 p.m. On this day in 1978, in a preseason game, Daryl Stingley, wide receiver for the New England Patriots, was hit by Oakland Raiders safety Jack Tatum on a crossing pattern up the middle and was paralyzed.
3: Yeah.
1: Oh,
0: and
1: no.
0: That story was all anybody talked about the entire season back when we used to keep a story around for a while. An awful, awful situation. Daryl Stingley, to see a guy go down like that, it really was shocking. And then about 12 or 13 years later, there was 2 consecutive years where players were paralyzed in the NFL. And in the early 90s, there was talk, wait, how long are we going to have this game? I mean, if this is what's happening. By the way, nothing is going to stop the NFL. Bigger than ever, and 10 years ago, I would have never believed it possible.
3: On sort of a situation that's related to this, a crazy accident that we can maybe more laugh about, it's Plaxico Burress' 49th birthday today.
0: Hey, okay.
3: He almost paralyzed himself by shooting himself in the foot.
0: That's very true. West St. Paul. Let me clarify. I'm not talking about the west side of St. Paul. I'm talking about West St. Paul, baby.
3: Thank you for clarifying.
0: Glad to have you with us. Let's talk about a free pontoon rental. Let's talk about that. Your boat club. 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It could be yours. You're going to have to earn it, though. So we're going to play a game in just a few minutes. The Twin Cities Civil War. We need to call her from the east side. We need to call her from the west side. 651-989-ROCK is the number. Call in. 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

0: Gorman in the Morning, Minnesota's 92 KQRS. All right, it is time for Twin Cities Civil War. We've got a day on a pontoon sitting right there for you if you are the person to win this competition.
1: It doesn't get any more Minnesota late summer than that.
0: It really doesn't. So we've got an East Sider, we got a West Sider for the Civil War. West Side Jake in Richfield is up first. Good morning, Jake.
2: Good morning.
0: All right, you ready to rock?
2: I'm ready to roll.
0: I'm going to just start hitting these questions. You give us an answer as soon as you think you know it, and we'll see how you did when your time is up.
3: Yep, you got 60 seconds. Ready, set, go.
0: Many Minnesotans cast votes in what type of contest yesterday that determined candidates from the major political parties for the November general election?
2: Primary.
0: What band released the album Grave Dancers Union, which includes Black Gold, Somebody to Shove, and Without a Trace? Minnesota band.
2: Yeah,
0: what Minnesota city? What Minnesota city is home to the world-renowned Mayo Clinic headquarters?
2: Rochester.
0: What Minnesota state motto, L'Etoile du Nord, translates from what language to the Star of the North?
2: Norwegian.
0: Because of a medical condition, Rod Stewart just canceled his performance at what annual event held in Falcon Heights?
2: No idea.
0: Referred to by one sports reporter as goggled Wonder Woman, Olivia Miles was the second overall pick in the 26th draft by what pro sports team?
3: 5 seconds.
2: The Lake.
0: In what metro area suburb was the $34 million Lotto America ticket sold? Too late. Missed it. How'd we do, Paul Fletcher?
1: All right. Jake, you didn't do too bad. You got three. The band that released Grave Dancers Union was Soul Asylum. Minnesota's state motto is translated from French. And Rod Stewart canceled at the Minnesota State Fair.
0: Mm. All right. Civil War, three ain't too bad.
3: Yeah, yeah.
0: All right. On the east side, we got Mick in White Bear Lake. Good morning, Mick.
4: Good morning.
0: All right. You ready to rock?
4: I'm ready.
3: Okay, 60 seconds starts now.
0: Closed for repairs until late next week. The light rail line identified by what color runs from the Mall of America to Target Field?
4: Blue line.
0: Quinn Hughes is on the roster for which Minnesota pro sports team?
4: Wild.
0: Name either of the two Canadian provinces which Minnesota shares a border.
4: Ontario.
0: Starfish and Coffee is a lesser-known song from the album Sign of the Times by what iconic Minnesota artist?
4: I don't know.
0: Moorhead is home to the oldest location of what popular Minnesota brand? Unlike some locations, this restaurant is only open March 1st through the end of October.
4: I'm gonna pass.
0: This weekend, a couple hundred riders answered a call on TikTok for a meetup near U.S. Bank Stadium on what mode of transportation?
4: Motorcycles.
0: After sold-out shows at First Avenue at the end of this month, Michael Che will return to New York City and host which SNL feature alongside Colin Jost?
4: Oh, pass.
0: Adele's...
1: Wow. Mick was on quite a roll, knocking out the first three in a row, and then you went the other way. Number four, you missed the... Minnesota artist was Prince. The Moorhead restaurant was Dairy Queen. The meetup of transportation was scooters. And Michael Che will return to SNL's Weekend Update. So we are tied at three. Oh, we've got another tiebreaker.
0: Where are we at, Ryder?
3: Yeah, hang on 1 second. Let me get Jake back. Okay.
0: Gotta get Jake back. All right.
3: We'll let Jake go first from the west side. So the question is, and we are just counting indoor rinks used for competition and recreational purposes, how many ice arenas, how many ice hockey rinks are in the state of Minnesota?
0: What's the number, Jake? Jake,
1: are you there?
0: Uh-oh.
3: Huh? Jake might be forfeiting.
0: Did we lose Jake? This might be Mick's game to win.
1: Jake, are you there?
2: 30 seconds. Yep, I'm here.
0: All right, did you hear the question?
3: I think somebody said 37.
0: Oh, 37.
2: Jake from Mitchell said 37.
0: Okay, great. Mick, White Bear Lake, what's your answer?
4: Did he say 37?
0: He did.
4: I got to go one more, 38.
0: Oh, boy, here we go.
3: Price is Right rules. The answer, Fletcher, do you know the answer?
1: I don't, but I'm going to guess 362.
3: Oh, what? That's a buzzer for Fletcher.
0: Okay.
3: The correct answer is 99.
0: Wow.
3: Mitch, you're winning.
0: All right.
1: Rinks in all of Minnesota?
3: that are used for competition indoor rinks.
1: Wow.
3: And we're not talking like the one at my park. I'm still surprised.
0: Yeah. I would have thought it was more, but that's it. Mick and White Bear Lake, you just got yourself a pontoon for the day, brother. Good full half day. That's a $500 value, your boat club. Thank you very much for playing. Sit tight. We'll get the information we need from you. Right now, it's what are we doing next? Oh, that's right. Sean McPherson's coming up. We got music trivia in about 5 minutes and two songs.
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13: 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With me, you'll get both of plenty of them on 92 KQRS. 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
13: 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Hey, it's Paul Fletcher, and I care about Minnesota, and I care about music. 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Hey, it's Paul Fletcher, and I care about Minnesota, and I care about music. With me, you'll get both of plenty of them on 92 KQRS. 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
13: 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Hey, it's Paul Fletcher, and I care about Minnesota, and I care about music. With me, you'll get both of plenty of them on 92 KQRS. Hey, it's Paul Fletcher. 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Hey, it's Paul Fletcher. 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
3: A couple of things to watch out for. Crash has two of the left lanes blocked on Highway 100 southbound right as you're coming up on 62. This is causing stop traffic in the West Metro all the way from Excelsior Boulevard. Again, that's on the left side. And then crash on the right shoulder, 94 westbound right after Johnson Parkway in Northeast. That is causing backups all the way to White Bear Avenue. And that's your traffic on KQ.
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3: 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Sun and high of 88 today. There's a small chance we'll see a storm overnight that'll stick around till tomorrow morning, high of 85. Minneapolis, St. Paul, sun, handful of clouds, we're at 73.
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0: Gorman in the Morning, Minnesota's 92 KQRS. It's Wednesday, which means Sean McPherson is in the house. Good morning, brother.
1: Good morning, Gorman and Fletcher and Ryder. How's everybody doing?
2: Fantastic.
0: Nothing's on fire.
3: Yeah, we're great.
1: You know what? That's a good way to be.
0: It could be worse.
1: About it. Yeah.
0: This is a weekly highlight, a little music trivia. It's always good to see you.
3: Yeah, we love it.
0: And I wish we were on camera so everybody could see that new haircut of yours.
1: Well, thank you so much. Yeah, I went to my guy, Mike, good neighbor, and got a nice little haircut over there.
0: You said, Mike?
1: Yeah.
0: No need to pull the scissors out.
1: Yeah.
0: Just get those clippers. That's a summer cut right there, brother. I like it.
3: It is a summer cut.
1: Yes, and you know what? I feel like you guys all look very attractive, too. You could use a little bit of shaving on the beard there, Fletcher. You got a nice big old bushy beard for the summer. Don't you want to be a little leaner for the summer?
3: How about I take care of my beard?
1: Okay.
0: Wow.
1: I had the opposite idea. Yeah. I thought we could just get together. I can't grow one.
3: Okay, so let's just worry about your hair, okay?
1: Okay.
3: Don't worry about my beard.
1: The boy child is ready to run trivia. I'm so sorry that I can't grow a beard.
3: No, it's I actually just trimmed the sides. It's just that my face is so fat. You can't tell.
0: Oh, okay.
3: Yeah.
1: It looks wonderful.
0: Well, listen, as long as we don't get bogged down with discussing this lion's mane that I'm sporting today.
3: Yeah, that is...
0: As I said, I have shaved my head 3 times as an adult, and all 3 times, it's like the best decision ever.
1: Yeah, it might not look the best, but the feeling of a shaved head, I just run my fingers over the fade part, and it feels unbelievable.
0: It's the opposite of Samson. I feel strong. It's like, you cut my hair off, and then it's like, I'll take on all comers.
2: Mm-hmm.
0: I don't care. Which says a lot about why my hair's long right now. I'm feeling vulnerable.
3: Yeah, you have varying degrees of crazy on top of your head.
0: Oh, yeah. There's a lot going on there. But that's neither here nor there. It's hair. Huh. There's a song there somewhere. Sean McPherson, let's do some music trivia.
1: All right. We are doing foreign languages in rock. So rock songs that have something outside of the English language. And we're squaring off with Fletcher getting the first 5 questions and Gorman getting the second 5 questions.
0: Okay.
1: And we'll see who wins. So are you ready to do some foreign language trivia, Fletcher?
3: I just hope I don't go 0-5.
1: I don't think you're going to go 0-5. Let's give you question number one. In what Talking Heads song does David Byrne hauntingly sing, "Qu'est-ce que c'est, qu'est-ce que c'est"?
3: Psycho Killer.
1: Psycho Killer is correct.
0: Yeah.
1: 1 point for Fletcher. Number two, a little French. What number one hit from 1974 by LaBelle teaches you how to ask, "Do you want to sleep with me tonight?" en français?
3: Ooh. Don't remember.
1: Voulez-vous coucher
0: avec moi? Ce soir.
3: That.
1: Okay, yes. Do you know the title? Anybody got the title?
3: No.
0: Lady Marmalade.
1: Lady Marmalade is correct.
3: Oh, yeah.
1: Lady Marmalade.
3: Yep.
2: Are we letting Steve steal?
1: No, we are not letting Steve steal. Question.
0: No, you know what, though? So a few years after that, 6th grade, I took my first French class. And we were less than a week in when someone raised their hand. What are they saying in that song, Lady Marmalade? Because, it's the only French I'd ever heard. It wasn't me that asked, but I remember the moment the teacher's like, well, I'll tell you what they were saying. The French, blah, blah, blah. And it was a very racy moment for a bunch of 6th graders.
3: I bet it was.
0: Yeah.
3: And I'm really... really annoyed that I didn't pull that, because I knew that. I didn't take the time. I wasn't patient there.
1: Don't worry about it.
0: We're not in a rush.
1: Here's question number three. This one is a made-up language.
3: Okay.
1: The Beatles song Sun King drops into a real mishmash of languages for this line. Quando para mucho mi amore de felice corazón. That song Sun King lands in the middle of the medley that fills up most of side two of which Beatles album?
3: Did you say the year?
1: No, I didn't. Okay. I'm going to say 69 or 70.
3: I want to say the White Album.
1: I'm sorry.
3: Revolver.
1: The White Album is incorrect. Oh, Revolver's too early. This is Abbey Road, where they have the big medley on side two after Here Comes the Sun.
0: September 69.
1: Oh, there you go.
0: In case anyone's wondering.
1: Were you in French class that year?
3: Remember the week that it was released, too? Or?
0: Mid-month. Okay. Mid-month.
1: Here's the 4th question for Fletcher. What Offspring song opens with a pseudo-German count-off of Gunter, Glieben, Glauten, Globen and includes the questionable Spanish count-off of Uno, Dos, Tres, Cuatro, Cinco, Cinco, Seis on the way into the chorus?
3: Fly for a White Guy.
1: That is correct. 2 points for Fletcher. Pretty fly for a white guy.
0: Wow.
1: And here is the last one. Beck taught us all how to say, loser. I'm a loser in Spanish. How do you say it in Spanish?
3: Oh.
2: Ooh, here we go.
1: Que difícil.
3: That's so not fair. Soy something.
1: Oh, you got this.
3: Blah, blah, blah, blah, blah, blah.
1: Oh, come on. You got this. Soy un. Nah.
3: K can't pull it.
1: All right, soy un perdedor is how you say soy I'm a loser. And I think you might be saying that in a couple minutes, Fletcher. I'm going to be honest with you about this trivia.
0: Wow. Wow. Like shots fired.
1: Yes. Gorman, are you ready to take
0: it? Hey, I'm just saying. Hey, not only would I not have gotten all five, I think I would have only gotten three of those.
1: Okay, okay.
0: The Offspring song, not a chance, and I would have forgotten the Beck word, too, so... we're not out of the woods here.
3: But also, you don't have a beard.
1: That's true. Yes, we can always bring that up. That's here's right. Babyface Sean McPherson running some trivia. All right, Gorman, here
3: Babyface
1: comes...
3: Babyface is a little strong.
1: Here comes your first question. What Clash song's second verse features background vocals in Spanish, including the line, Sabes que ropa me queda, which means, don't you know which clothes even fit me?
0: It's, it's one or the other. It's,
3: You can't give him the answers.
2: I'm not.
3: Yeah, I'm watching you give him the answers.
2: I'm just Who singing was? The song in
0: Ryder.
2: My head.
0: I wasn't looking at Ryder.
1: Yeah. Okay. He's looking into his own brain.
0: Rock the Casbah.
1: Ooh.
0: It's the other one. Should I stay or should I go?
1: I knew
0: right away. I was like, I'm gonna conflate those two in my head.
3: Wow.
1: Here comes question.
3: So you're telling me there's a chance.
1: There is a chance. Question number two. What rock band taught us all a little Japanese with their 1983 hit, Mr. Roboto?
0: Oh, my God. Well, I mean, I know the answer sticks. I just had to say, oh, my God, at the thought of that song.
1: That is correct.
3: That's fair.
1: All right. 1 point for Gorman. He's on the board. Question number three. The Sugar Cube's signature song is their 1987 song, Birthday.
0: Yes, it is.
1: They originally wrote the song in their native language with the title Amelie. In what language does Amelie mean birthday?
0: I guess that would be Icelandic.
1: That is correct. 2 points for Gorman.
0: I saw the Sugar Cubes in a club when that album came out. 1988, I saw them. It was incredible.
1: Yeah, I mean, Bjork is great on her own, but Sugar Cubes were great.
0: Man. And that song, Birthday, is an all-time short lister for me.
1: That is beautiful. All right, here is your fourth question. What new wave band made a French version of their tune Sunday Girl from the 1978 album Parallel Lines?
0: That would be Blondie.
1: That is correct. That does give Gorman the win, but we have one more question going to South America.
0: I believe it was Dimanche Girl, right? Isn't that Sunday Girl in French?
1: Wow.
0: Dimanche Fille.
1: Très bien. Here is the final question for Gorman. The first international bossa nova hit featured Joao Gilberto singing in Portuguese and Astrid Gilberto singing in English.
0: Mm-hmm.
1: What is the name of that hit song?
0: Ooh, would that be the girl from Ipanema?
1: That is correct.
3: Hey.
1: Well,
3: hey now.
1: Well done, wow. Gorman. Well done, Fletcher, as well. I'm sorry about everything I said about your beard. Are you sorry about everything you said about my non-beard?
3: No.
1: 50%?
3: No, that was, you know what? I always like to complain and accuse you of things being too easy for Steve, but that was pretty even.
1: Okay, thank you very much.
3: I just didn't win.
1: Understood. Yeah.
0: It happens.
3: Yeah, you know what? You got to be honest with yourself.
1: That's right.
3: You just flat out beat me that time.
0: I self-awareness is probably number one on the list of what you need if you want to get anywhere in this world.
1: That's very true.
0: Or denial. I can't tell. I go back and forth.
3: Yeah.
0: Just abject denial of reality or really, really keen self-awareness. The two, it's like the two sides of a coin for success.
1: Delicate balance.
3: You can be pretty successful at being a liar these days, too.
0: That's very true.
3: Yeah.
0: Sean, let's talk about the CityCast Twin Cities podcast right now.
3: Yeah, what do you got?
0: What's happening lately? What's coming up? What are you excited about?
1: Well, I'm really excited, especially for Ryder. More good news about weed drinks.
2: Yes.
1: This hemp ban, the repealment of the hemp ban has passed the Senate. It may pass the House soon. And we talked with Ryan Bandy from Indeed Brewing on today's podcast about that. And then also, frankly, I've just been proud. We've been doing a lot of political coverage, and there's some places that just do politics and take it really, really seriously.
0: Sure.
1: We will cover politics and take it seriously. I've spoken with a lot of the candidates for a lot of these state-level offices.
0: Mm-hmm.
1: But we also have fun and talk about restaurants and sports and about great new things in the Twin Cities. And that combination, I'm really proud of. And so you can see that political coverage on our social media as well as on our podcast. But we're not just going to hit you over the head till November with just politics.
0: Great. That's awesome.
2: I found the Hennepin, the review that you guys did of the Hennepin County Attorney's Office very useful because that's something that doesn't get a lot of attention.
1: Mm-hmm. That when a lot of your stuff is national, if you have a local outlet that covers it deeply and will care about a race that's a little down on the ticket, it really helps.
0: Yep. Great to see that it was like record numbers of people voting yesterday.
1: I know. We said we almost hit a million. And I heard you guys talking about it earlier. It is just no matter who you vote for, the fact that so many people are involved at this level of our process says something great about this state.
0: Very, very true.
3: Agreed. Agreed.
0: I'm still in the honeymoon phase, man. I mean, moving here from a place where people are like, what do you mean I'm supposed to vote? Why would I do that? I mean, it's great. I love being in a place where, and it's everybody's politically engaged, whichever side of anything they're on. It's how it's supposed to be, man.
1: Yeah, absolutely. Welcome to Minnesota, Gorman. I know you've been here for a while, but we're glad to have you.
0: I will accept that. You know, it's never too late to say a few things. Condolences are always welcome, and welcome to town's always welcome. Doesn't matter. There's no time limit on that. All right, so do you have any idea? You don't have to answer if you don't want to, but do you already know what you're going to bring in next week?
1: I have not decided what I'm bringing next week, so I'm trying to keep you guys on your toes. I'm thinking a little bit about instrumentation. Certain bands where if you just said what instruments were it, you would know what band it was.
0: Oh,
1: groups
0: okay.
1: like Presence of the United States of America. You know, like those bands where you go, they're the only people with a three-string guitar or whatever it is. Things like that.
0: So. Whoa, boy. It's already given me a little bit of anxiety.
3: I feel lost.
1: Yeah. We'll land the plane, I promise you that.
0: All right, no question. I'm not worried about you. I'm worried about me.
3: Better dumb that thing down.
0: Sean McPherson, the CityCast Twin Cities, where can people find it?
1: Just go to twincities.citycast.fm.

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1: 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Hey, it's Paul Fletcher, and I care about Minnesota, and I care about music. With me, you'll get both of plenty of them on 92KQRS. Hey, it's Paul Fletcher. We're so proud of what we've built here at 92KQRS, a complete rock destination built specifically for Minnesota, which just means we'll still sound great when it's 30 below, I guess. We've made some changes here at 92KQRS, and I'm one of them. Hey, it's Paul Fletcher, and I care about Minnesota, and I care about music. With me, you'll get both of plenty of them on 92KQRS. We've made some changes here at 92KQRS, and I'm one of them. Hey, it's Paul Fletcher, and I care about Minnesota, and I care about music. With me, you'll get both of plenty of them on 92KQRS. We've made some changes here at 92KQRS, and I'm one of them. Hey, it's Paul Fletcher, and I care about Minnesota, and I care about music. With me, you'll get both of plenty of them on 92KQRS.
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0: Gorman in the Morning, Minnesota's 92 KQRS, Kings of Leon, Nashville, Tennessee band. Couple guys, the drummer and the singer, the two older brothers of the band, they were trying to write. They just wanted to be songwriters. They showed up on Music Row and were writing big country songs.
1: Yeah.
0: And they met a producer. He goes, why don't you guys just write your own music? And they got in the studio with him, and the term Southern Strokes was applied.
1: Oh.
0: You should be the Southern Strokes. And if you listen to their first album, that really makes a lot of sense.
2: I was just going
0: to
2: say, the early stuff very much sounds
0: pretty
2: like that,
0: pretty genius putting together some parts right there for that band.
2: Producers know some stuff.
0: Yeah, sometimes they get it right. It is Wednesday.
2: Yeah.
0: It is August the 12th. Why don't we take a look at what's going on in the world? Paul Fletcher, how about some headlines?
2: All right, I can do that. Rod Stewart has canceled his upcoming Minnesota State Fair grandstand show. Unfortunately, according to a statement from Sir Rod himself, he is recovering from a routine coronary stent procedure. On the advice of his doctors, he's going to take the next 4 weeks to recuperate, regain full fitness before returning to the stage. If you purchase tickets for that show, they will be refunded.
0: I mentioned earlier that he was pushing 80. He's already 81 years old.
1: God.
0: 81 and a half, in fact.
2: And not everybody is Mick Jagger.
0: That's very true. So the difference in their two daily lifestyles over the last 50 years, night and day.
2: Yeah.
0: Rod the Mod still loves himself a cocktail or 12.
2: Speaking of night and day, a total eclipse is going to occur today. Total solar eclipse, that is, visible in countries like Greenland, Iceland, Portugal, Russia, and Spain. Assuming you can't get there, we'll still be able to see a partial eclipse here in the States. If you want to catch a glimpse of the crescent-shaped sun, because that's what it'll look like, it'll start around 11:55 our time, hit max coverage about 12:13. If you want to see the total eclipse, NASA will have that featured on their YouTube channel.
0: And we just lost Bonnie Tyler last month.
1: I know.
2: Man, imagine if it had been right now. We were as a family hoping to be in Iceland for this.
0: Oh, really?
2: It didn't work out, obviously, because I'm sitting here right now.
0: Wow.
2: The domestic summer box office hit $4 billion on Monday, only the second time that's happened since the pandemic. The last occurrence was 2023's Barbenheimer summer, which reached $4.09 billion. This year's total still has weeks to go before Labor Day, so it could possibly, it'll just tally on even more onto it. Experts believe that 2026 will be the first post-pandemic year to surpass $10 billion annually. And earlier, Ryder, you had asked, like, what movies are still coming before Labor Day that could push this over the line? There's actually one that's coming that could be pretty big. The End of Oak Street. It's Anne Hathaway, Ewan McGregor. It's a high concept, they say, PG-13 sci-fi film. So anytime you can do a big sci-fi concept with PG-13, it has potential for box office.
0: I just, you know what, I saw a clip from that the other day, and I wasn't really paying attention, but it looked really interesting.
2: It looks awesome.
0: And what I thought was, how did I miss that? I thought it came out a few years ago. Like, I didn't realize it was still, because I was I got to go track that down. It made me want to see it. And right now, I'm like, oh, great. It's not even out yet. Excellent.
1: So easy.
2: I feel like there's been a lot of end of street slash oak slash just, you know what I mean, like, titles out there. And by the way, just to summarize the flick, it follows a suburban family whose street is mysteriously transported back to a prehistoric era filled with dinosaurs. We've also got Coyote versus Acme coming out that they expect to be fairly big as well.
0: I'll tell you, I'm down.
2: Yeah, so a couple of good ones before Labor Day.
0: What was going on? Just quick question here. What was happening in the world when everybody decided they hated Anne Hathaway like 12 years ago?
1: She's
0: great in everything.
1: Yeah. Maybe oversaturation.
0: Is that what it was? It was just like, she was just like, everybody turned on her. And I was like, really? She's really good in stuff.
2: I wonder if it was The Dark Knight Rises, because she wasn't great in that as Catwoman.
0: She hosted the Oscars with James Franco. Wasn't that her?
1: Yeah.
0: They did that together, and everybody thought that was terrible. And, like, she wrote those horrible jokes.
2: Right.
0: Anyway, just a thought.
2: She is great, though.
0: Yeah.
2: Flames shot out from the engine of an American Airlines plane after a bird strike during takeoff Monday. Here's the pilot's call to air traffic control.
3: Mayday, mayday, mayday. We've got an engine problem here. We're looking for 2,100 up to... engine malfunction here. We're going to be looking for the ILS to Myrtle 218.
4: Oh, no! Oh, jeez!
0: That's about as amped up as you'll ever hear a pilot, and he's still pretty darn calm.
1: That he is.
0: Because he's just like, mada, mada, mada. Mm-hmm. And then he just barks out, hey, I want to do this. This is where I am. This is where I want to go. Then they landed safely, and everybody's okay. because pilots are cool.
1: Mm-hmm. That's true.
2: His voice is a little heightened there. Not quite as calm as you typically hear, but...
0: But still calmer than me when I'm in traffic.
2: I'm just saying compared to other pilots, sure. It seems a little heightened.
0: Yeah. Nice job, dude. Yep. Well done.
2: Yep.
0: The Minnesota Twins had a rough day yesterday, a 5-2 loss at home to the Baltimore Orioles, who are not exactly a great baseball team. Bailey Ober was roughed up, to say the very least. We found ourselves in the hole 2-0 after two batters in the top of the first, in fact.
2: Ouch.
0: A 28 pitch first inning. Yeah, not the really way that you want to do that. Through the first three innings, Bailey Ober gave up three home runs. The Twins offense, however, in the first half of the season, six runs, no problem. These days, boy, that's a bridge too far.
2: Yeah.
0: The bats have gone silent. We put the lead batter on base in 6 of 9 innings and just could do very little with it.
1: Oh, boy.
0: That's a drag. Final game of this series is today, midday, I should say. First pitch, I believe, is 12:40. Tomorrow, the Twins play the Phillies in the Field of Dream Games in Iowa.
1: Oh, that's going to be nice.
0: You can watch it on Netflix if you got someone's password.
2: Netflix, it's so weird.
0: Vikings announced yesterday, right after we got off the air yesterday, the Vikings let the world know, before we get into the preseason, let's just make this easy for you. Kyler Murray is QB1. Not that much of a surprise, just based on everything we are hearing from camp. He was getting way more snaps from day one than J.J. McCarthy. I think Kevin O'Connell knew very, very, very early, like, okay, well, if I'm looking at these two guys, one of them has a much higher ceiling for this season, and I'm sure they are just simply thinking about this season.
1: Yeah.
0: This seems to make a lot more sense.
2: Yeah.
0: Kyler Murray, just to remind you, was the number one overall pick in 2019, and in 7 years with the Cardinals, especially his first four seasons, he looked great. I mean, he was a gamer, a hell of a player. He's not had exactly a whole lot of help out there, never had a great offensive line, and just facing the challenges of playing for the Cardinals, nobody's idea of a perfectly run franchise.
2: No.
0: I mean, I'm not saying it's going to happen, but this could very well be a really nice turnaround for him. Put him in the right situation for every quarterback. It's about the situation. It's about the staff. It's about the plays. If you can't do it here, you can't do it anywhere. That's kind of the vibe with KOC's offense. And J.J. McCarthy couldn't do it here, so we'll see if he can go on elsewhere. I doubt he's a long-term part of the Vikings plan now. If he's the backup again, then they're going to try to move him at some point.
1: More insight from Sam Ekstrom right about this time Friday morning.
0: So nice.
1: So we'll get to hear more about what's going on.
0: That'll be great. He can come on the air and make sure everyone knows just how wrong everything I just said was. Timberwolves will open the season in Miami against Giannis and the Miami Heat. And then Christmas Day, just the first two games that jumped out to me. Christmas Day hosting the Thunder, which I'm all for. Thinking like, hey, Christmas.
2: Big game on a big day, huh?
0: Christmas evening, I might have to be at the Target Center that night. That'd be pretty awesome.
2: All right, do it.
0: The Lynx are in Portland, Oregon to play the Portland Fire tonight. Not sure if there was ever a historic fire in Portland, Oregon that we need to know about, but that's a name I keep meaning to look it up and just don't care enough to care, but that's a weird one.
1: Go with the Trailblazers, sort of,
0: I guess, I don't know, seems weird.
2: That makes sense. That's a great theory.
0: A little strange to me. On this day in 1969, the Boston Celtics were sold for $6 million, and at that day and time, it was... not just the highest price paid for a basketball team, but by far the most ever paid for a basketball team. It was a shocking headline. $6 million.
1: Yeah.
0: $6 million in 1969 is worth about $55 to $60 million today.
1: Still low.
0: That would be an incredible bargain because if you want to buy the Boston Celtics right now, bidding will start at $6 billion.
2: That's... nuts.
0: $6 billion. If that had been one ownership group, it's not been. They've been sold several times.
2: Yeah.
0: But a $6 million investment, less than 60 years later, you turn that into $6 billion. Don't worry about the numbers. Just trust me when I say this. That is an incredible return on investment.
2: Hey, are you done with that?
0: I am.
2: I have one sports nugget I'd like to throw in there.
0: Give me your nugget.
2: Okay. I was great about this last year, and I haven't been good about it this year. If you're looking to get inside a cool rink in the middle of the summer, remember the Beauty League?
0: I do.
2: I'm a coach in this. We raise money for charity. It's nice. 4-on-4. You got NHLers, AHLers, promising college players.
0: Right.
2: And I like to put up finger quotes when I say I coach a team.
0: Yep.
2: We're at Braemar and Edina, 5 o'clock, 6:15, and then the women play at 7:30. And it's just that you get $10 gets you all three games. This is the last regular season game.
0: Okay.
2: Tonight, or set of games tonight. So come on out and support.
0: Tonight.
2: Yeah.
0: Right on.
2: It's good hockey in the middle of the summer. Like I said, raises money for charity.
0: Beautiful thing right there.
2: Get out there.
0: Lindstrom, glad to have you with us this morning, Lindstrom.
1: Oh, you little teapot.
0: The donuts. There they are.
1: Yeah.
2: The donuts.
0: You're a little teapot. I don't know, and I could probably find out pretty easily. I don't know how many notes there are on a harmonica, but you're about to hear every single one of them. This is Blues Traveler.
2: Okay.

0: Gorman in the Morning, Minnesota's 92 KQRS. A gentleman was arrested a few days ago in Florida at the Fort Lauderdale International Airport. He hopped a fence, ran across the tarmac, went to where the planes are in the shop, if you will, a little maintenance area.
1: Okay.
0: Got himself somehow into a JetBlue Airbus. There was maintenance happening. It was not in service.
2: Okay.
0: Broke into a plane, and when security looked at the cameras and realized, hey, a guy just jumped the fence. The guy just went into the plane. They sent the cops. By the time the cops got there and entered the plane, dude was just sound asleep.
2: Yeah.
0: He broke into an airplane to take a nap. That's pretty strong. That's good stuff.
1: Yeah, it's as good a reason as any.
0: Weirdest place you ever took a nap? I'm curious. Everybody has fallen asleep somewhere they didn't mean to. But this guy had it. This was intent.
1: Seems premeditated.
0: But it did put to mind, like, oh yeah, I've fallen asleep in some really unexpected places. No shortage of movie theaters. That's a pretty obvious one now, though. With those recliners,
2: it's
0: kicking
2: like
0: back,
2: haunting you.
0: Yeah, my new thing is that's what the previews are for. I take that power nap during previews, and then I'm wide awake and alert for the film. It's good stuff.
1: That's good work.
0: That's how that works. Let us know, what's the weirdest thing you ever... Where's the weirdest place, I should say? Not drunk, not partying, and you passed out. Where did you actually just fall asleep? 651-989-ROCK is the Luther Westside Volkswagen talking text line.
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6: 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Hey, it's Paul Fletcher, and I care about Minnesota, and I care about music. 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
18: Looking at the roads, 35E southbound at Roselawn Avenue. There is a crash on the right shoulder there. Avoid it if you can. Also have some delays in Wisconsin. 94 westbound between Highway 35 and Highway 95. And then slow 494 eastbound between 169 and Highway 100. And that's your traffic on KQ.
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18: 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We're going to hit 88 this afternoon. Small chance at seeing a storm overnight that hangs around until tomorrow with a high of 85. Minneapolis, St. Paul, sun's out. We're at 77.
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0: Gorman in the morning, Minnesota's 92KQRS. Weirdest or most surprising place you ever fell asleep? Not passed out drunk. We've all done that. Yeah. Where did you just find yourself napping unexpectedly? 651-989-ROCK, Luther Westside Volkswagen, talking text line.
1: We had a couple of doozies come in from a 763 number. I threw my back out on a fishing trip one time, and the only way I could be comfortable with sitting was sitting and leaning slightly forward. So I slept in my pickup, sitting in the driver's seat with a pillow on the steering wheel that I could sleep against.
0: That's not fun.
2: That's my airplane trick, is leaning against the seat in front of me.
0: I've done that one.
2: Yeah.
1: Mark says, I was homeless in L.A., opened a townhome window that was available for rent or sale, slept in the closet with my sleeping bag, didn't set my alarm to get out of the building early, and an agent came in showing the place to clients. Luckily, they never checked the master closet.
2: Oh, crafty.
0: Oh, my word.
2: Yeah.
0: Okay, that's not like, hey, that's hilarious. That's born out of necessity, needing a safe place to sleep. Man, oh, that's a tough one. I have fallen asleep in my life in a dentist chair.
2: Oh.
0: Just getting a filling, like, sincerely. Just, I said, you lean me back, open my mouth for a while, and all of a sudden I'm just like... And it's happened more than once.
2: No gas or anything like that?
0: No, just straight up me just sitting there.
2: Okay.
0: Oh, yeah, it's happened more than once, by which I'd say, I'm not kidding, probably half a dozen times.
2: Wow.
1: Yeah, we just got that text, 320, fell asleep while dentist, working on my teeth, no gas, woke myself up snoring.
0: Yeah, right here. Every time it happens, they're like, I can't believe you just did that. I'm like, hey, man. You know, got to get the Z's when you can.
1: Brother's okay, sleep.
2: Wait, so they don't wake you up when you fall asleep? They just let you wake up naturally?
0: Well, you just sort of, it's only for a few seconds. Okay. They're not like letting you, you drift off. And then like, before too long, you do that little, you snore yourself up or whatever.
2: Yeah, I was like, how much are they charging you for this nap? Boy.
1: This one might fall into the Billy Madison of, did you fall asleep or did you pass out? Charlie and Hudson, though, fell asleep at the strip club.
2: Oh, they don't like that.
0: They don't like that at all.
1: No. You had to have passed out, right?
0: Passing out at a strip club is one thing. Just falling asleep, I'm impressed.
1: Mm-mm. Yeah.
0: Kudos.
1: Yeah.
0: Let us know. What's the weirdest place you ever fell asleep? 651-989-ROCK.

It's this. This. And this. 92 KQRS.

0: Gorman in the Morning, Minnesota's 92 KQRS. Craziest place you ever fell asleep. Ryder, you had one.
1: PJ and Marla have both checked in and said that they have fallen asleep inside an MRI.
0: Ooh.
1: The crazy noise.
0: Oh, my God.
1: The giant magnets.
0: I've had two of those, and that's insane to imagine falling asleep in there.
1: Yeah.
0: Just the noise alone. I mean, they give you the earplugs.
2: Yeah.
0: But I'm like, there's all the things we've invented in the world as human beings, and nobody can come up with an MRI that doesn't sound like a freight train running off a cliff. It's crazy.
2: I get the spine tingles just thinking about being in an MRI, let alone falling asleep.
0: Man,
2: sheesh.
0: That's nuts.
1: Good for them.
2: Yeah, for sure. Lowell says, I fell asleep during a church service, through the entire service, and apparently I was really, really tired because the congregation had left the church, and I was the only one left in there. The pastor said he let me sleep for an extra hour after services were
0: nice.
1: Yes.
2: That's a good pastor right there.
0: Is.
2: Coops in Jordan says, when I was snow plowing overnight, I woke up a few times with the plow buried in the snow pile.
1: Oh, that's not what I want to hear from a snow plow
2: driver. No. Coop, stay away from my driveway.
0: Yeah. That's not it at all, in fact.
2: Sheesh.
0: Holy smokes. All right, we got a little bit of time left. Just enough for the last word.
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9: 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Hey, it's Paul Fletcher, and I care about Minnesota, and I care about music. 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Hey, it's Paul Fletcher, and I care about Minnesota, and I care about music. 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Hey, it's Paul Fletcher, and I care about Minnesota, and I care about music. 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
9: 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We've made some changes here at 92 KQRS, and I'm one of them. 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

0: Gorman in the Morning, Minnesota's 92 KQRS. Today's last word, courtesy of the great actress Lauren Bacall.
1: Okay.
0: Who on this day in 2014 passed away at the age of 89 in New York City.
2: Good run.
0: Lauren Bacall, a bit of a Hollywood icon, and all the way till the end of her life. She's very busy. Always looking ahead.
2: Okay.
0: She said, here is a test to find out whether your mission in life is complete. If you're alive, it isn't.
1: Hey.
0: Yeah. I like
1: it.
0: Simple
1: as that.
0: And then shortly before she passed, someone referred to her as a has-been. And she said, I am not a has-been. I am and will always be a will-be.
1: Hell yeah.
0: Hell yeah, Lauren Bacall.
2: Oh yeah, I love that.
0: That's the way to go. Mm-hmm. If you're breathing... It's your
2: game.
0: Time.
2: You're still in the game.
0: Don't give me that. He was a man of his time. Because if you're alive, your time is now. Tomorrow on the show, Chris Porter.
1: Hell yeah.
0: I'm very excited. Funny gentleman. He's at Acme all weekend. He's a longtime buddy of mine. I always look forward to seeing Chris. We will play Rank You Very Much. Probably with Chris. We'll shoehorn him into a round.
2: That sounds good.
0: And then we'll have another round of Twin Cities Civil War tomorrow.
2: Ooh, all right.
0: For a pontoon afternoon on the table.
2: The West Side's got a little bit of work to do. They've fallen back by two. So East is up 9-7. West got to get going tomorrow.
0: What's happening right now, Fletcher?
2: Commercial free just after 11:45 in the 10 o'clock hour. I'm dusting some sweet ones off. I'm going to play the band Phoenix.
0: Wow.
2: I'm going to play George Harrison.
0: Okay.
2: And maybe Madness and Tom Petty and stuff.
0: I like all of those artists. I'm going to keep it right here on Minnesota's 92 KQRS.

There's Tom Petty. I'm not saying that I don't like Tom Petty. I'm just saying that the song before that, Tears for Fears, Head Over Heels. God, I love that song. I haven't played that one in forever. Minnesota's 92 KQRS. Greetings. I'm Paul Fletcher. We're halfway there, huh? Third step of the five-step program to the weekend, I like to call it. Shouting out our friends in Rockford. Hey, Rockford. We live in Albertville, but we just about bought a house in Rockford. Like, I don't know, 3 years ago.

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8: 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Hey, it's Paul Fletcher, and I care about Minnesota, and I care about music. 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
8: George Harrison coming up in minutes. The Killers in seconds right now. KQ weather from North State Mechanical Heating and Air, your neighbor that knows heating and air. Partly sunny, a bit hazy, but because it's going to be clear, you can see the partial eclipse today. Right around noon is when it'll be kicking in. We're getting to a high of 89. Right now it's 78, but it feels like 87.
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Minnesota's 92 KQRS. Greetings, Paul Fletcher. I got Phoenix, Listomania, after this from Soul Asylum. Remember the video for this one? It was pretty outstanding, and it did some good. It helped recover, like, 20-some missing children. Call you up.

Hey, there's Phoenix on KQRS. I'm Paul Fletcher. So the Green Day-ish movie is opening this weekend. Nimrods. It follows this band who they drive cross country from Kansas to LA, thinking that they're opening for Green Day on New Year's, and it looks quite outstanding. Yeah.

Hey, so just in case you hadn't heard, there's a partial solar eclipse that's going to be in our viewing area today, right around 11:55 our time is when it'll start. And it should be pretty epic. So I figured during a song called Epic was the appropriate time to tell you about it.

Minnesota's 92 KQRS. We've made it to Wednesday. I'm Paul Fletcher. So Guns N' Roses, by most accounts, great show. Saturday night, Mystic Lake Amphitheater. I thought it was pretty great. They played 30 songs, like 3 hours. They left out one of their biggest songs, though. I'm going to play that one next.

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9: 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Hey, it's Paul Fletcher, and I care about Minnesota, and I care about music. With me, you'll get both of plenty of them on 92 KQRS. Hey, it's Paul Fletcher. We're so proud of what we've built here at 92 KQRS, a complete rock destination built specifically for Minnesota, which just means we'll still sound great when it's 30 below, I guess. We've made some changes here at 92 KQRS, and I'm one of them. Hey, it's Paul Fletcher, and I care about Minnesota, and I care about music. With me, you'll get both of plenty of them on 92 KQRS. Hey, it's Paul Fletcher. We're so proud of what we've built here at 92 KQRS, a complete rock destination built specifically for Minnesota, which just means we'll still sound great when it's 30 below, I guess. Hey, it's Paul Fletcher. We're so proud of what we've built here at 92 KQRS, a complete rock destination built specifically for Minnesota, which just means we'll still sound great when it's 30 below, I guess. We've made some changes here at 92 KQRS, and I'm one of them. Hey, it's Paul Fletcher, and I care about Minnesota, and I care about music. With me, you'll get both of plenty of them on 92 KQRS. Hey, it's Paul Fletcher. We're so proud of what we've built here at 92 KQRS, a complete rock destination built specifically for Minnesota, which just means we'll still sound great when it's 30 below, I guess. We've made some changes here at 92 KQRS, and I'm one of them. Hey, it's Paul Fletcher, and I care about Minnesota, and I care about music. With me, you'll get both of plenty of them on 92 KQRS.
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19: 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We're looking at partly sunny skies today, a bit hazy, and coming up right around 11:55 will be the beginning of a partial solar eclipse, if you're interested in checking that out. And we're going to have clear enough skies for it, too. We're currently at 81, but it feels more like 88.
0: 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Yeah, we can do that. 92 KQRS.

There Are the Pixies. Up next, I've got the Kinks. I'm going to play Lola. Sandwiched between the two of them, I would say a band that probably drew influence from both of them. 92 KQRS. Weezer's got a very important question for you right now.

Kinks are on Minnesota's 92 KQRS. I'm Paul Fletcher. Many times between 10 and 3 yesterday, I reminded that it was a primary election day and that we have to get out and vote. And man, oh man, did people get out and vote. We had, I think they've counted close to a million votes for a primary election. It's outstanding turnout. We got to keep that going into November.

0: It's Lisa Miller with the KQ Rock Review for Wednesday, August 12th. On this day in 1968, Jimmy Page, Robert Plant, John Paul Jones, and John Bonham practiced for the first time in London's West End. Here's Jimmy Page.
1: Well, the very first rehearsal that we did, where we had maybe an hour or 2 hours, we just got together and we counted 1, 2, 3, 4, and we were in and we were all playing. And we just kept extending the song and jamming on it. And by the end of it, I absolutely guarantee that it was a life-changing experience for everybody from that point. You know, everyone knew that they'd never played with musical equals.
0: Robert Plant's coming to town, performing at the State Theater on October 14th. And yes, you will hear a Zeppelin song or two. I'm Lisa Miller, and that's a KQ Rock Review, sponsored by 1-800-LAW-TIGER.
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2: 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Hey, it's Paul Fletcher, and I care about Minnesota, and I care about music. 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Hey, it's Paul Fletcher, and I care about Minnesota, and I care about music. 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

There you go for Christine. 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Billy Idol gets us into a nice long stretch of the best music on the planet. No stopping, no nothing. I got no time for commercials right now. Arctic Monkeys, got time for them though. Chili Peppers, The Police, all coming up after noon. Right now, Joan Osborne.

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Their soul to squeeze. We're in an hour to squeeze, meaning we're commercial free, and I'm going to squeeze every second of music out of it I possibly can. Is that okay with you, Minnetonka? Hey, Minnetonka, I got the Arctic Monkeys next. 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

0: shout-outs?
1: I got a ton of requests for Sublime yesterday. Just a normal amount of Sublime requests today, but a ton yesterday. 92 KQRS, commercial-free. I'm Paul Fletcher. So, Rod Stewart canceled his upcoming Minnesota State Fair grandstand show. Apparently, he's recovering from a routine coronary stent procedure, and his doctors have advised him to recoup for, like, the next month. Doesn't hugely impact us here, but still, wishing the best for him. Dude's 81 years old and still out doing it. By the way, if you had tickets for that show, they will be refunded. You get it.

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Quick look at weather from North State Mechanical Heating and Air, your neighbor that knows heating and air. Partly sunny, bit hazy, partly cloudy tonight, low of 70. We're getting to a high of 89 today, but it's going to feel significantly warmer than that. I mean, right now we're at 83, and it feels like 91.

Still a commercial-free KQ in progress. I'm Paul Fletcher. I mean, you just watch the Foo Fighters, and you can see that Dave Grohl enjoys being Dave Grohl, the leader of the Foo Fighters. But it had to feel good, you know, even if just for a moment back in 2002, to sit behind the kit and just be a drummer again. Here he is playing with Queens.

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1: Johnny Cash just sounds haunting in that song. Recorded not too long before he passed. That's hurt. Minnesota's 92 KQRS. And Paul Fletcher still rolling commercial free. Got a ways to go yet. Hang out, won't you? Hang out with Gorman in the morning, too. This morning, we played Twin City Civil War and gave away some pontoon passes from Your Boat Club. Also, we had Sean McPherson in, though. And that's quickly becoming one of my favorite. Well, no, it's quickly becoming my favorite part of the week. When we do music trivia with Sean McPherson, we haven't given it a fancy name, but he does music trivia unlike anybody else. You got to check it out. 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Search Gorman in the Morning. Thanks to Devani's Pizza and Hot Hoagies.

Hey, Wyoming, Minnesota, the next time you're on a bus, I think you're obligated to break out in song. Specifically Tiny Dancer. And if you get this reference, you know what I'm referring to. Well, then extra points for you, Wyoming. But just the people of Wyoming, nobody else.

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12: 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We're sitting at 85 right now, but it feels more like 93. Partly sunny, heading to 89. A bit hazy, partly cloudy, a low of 70 tonight.
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Okay, so a song called Ironic that talks about situations that aren't really irony. That's ironic, don't you think? Hey.

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Got this text. Listening to your show from a summer camp in the cities from Florida. 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Thinks it's a boombox situation, but not sure. Sure about their name, though. Dakota. You wanted to hear live, so who am I to deny you from Florida?

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Man, so many great shows. Wow, I sounded very Minnesotan there, didn't I, for a second? So many shows are coming to town, eh? Holy crap. Got Blues Traveler and Weezer and Dave Matthews Band, Tame Impala, Motley Crue. It doesn't really matter what your flavor is. There's a show coming for you, and you can keep it all straight with the concert calendar, 92kqrs.com.

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Minnesota's 92 KQRS. I'm Paul Fletcher. Hey, Bethel, how's the afternoon? We're officially into the afternoon now, 2 o'clock hour. Yeah, buddy, did you see the Lakers were sold today? $12 billion with a B. A $12 billion deal. How about somebody, you know, with that kind of money thrown around? I mean, give me like 500 grand for mentioning it, for covering the story. It's news, so I, you know. 500 grand to somebody that's got 12 bill, ain't no big deal. Need my Venmo?

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9: 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Hey, it's Paul Fletcher, and I care about Minnesota, and I care about music. With me, you'll get both of plenty of them on 92 KQRS. 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
18: Outcast, Green Day after KQ Weather from North State Mechanical Heating and Air, your neighbor that knows heating and air. Partly sunny the rest of the way, heading to a high of 89, partly cloudy, a low of 70 tonight. Right now we're at 87. Feels like 94. It's that misleading yuck yuck.
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Minnesota's 92 KQRS. If you're a sky nerd like me, like I'm by no means an expert, but I love looking at cool things in the sky. Best time to watch the Perseid meteor shower in Minnesota is during the pre-dawn hours. So we missed it this morning, but if you're as up as early as I am, you can catch it tomorrow morning between 2 a.m. and 4:30. They're talking like 100 meteors per hour under dark sky.

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If you missed music trivia with Sean McPherson this morning on Gorman in the Morning, go back and podcast it. Anywhere you get a podcast, search Gorman in the Morning. Thanks to Devani's Pizza and Hot Hoagies. Tomorrow morning, full house, man. We're going to play Twin City Civil War again. We got Ranky Very Much and very funny Chris Porter stopping by as well tomorrow, 6 to 10, right here on KQ.

0: dog is just, oh, it's like practice for when you do have a baby. 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
0: Man, you're way ahead of the curve, bro. Usually that dog's a couple years old before you realize it was the biggest mistake of your life. Well done.
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Minnesota's 92 KQRS. I'm Paul Fletcher, and you know, I think it's time for me to get out of here. You know how I know? Because Jade is standing through the window of the studio looking at me. And sometimes she gets weird, and she just makes no, there's no facial expression right now. She's just deadpan looking at me. That's when I know my time has run its course. I'm out. See you, bye.

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It is absolutely wild to imagine Fleetwood Mac making their live debut on a little stage at the London National Jazz and Blues Festival on this very day back in 1967. And now they're going to be celebrating the 50th anniversary of that album that we were just listening to, Rumors. 50 years at it. Are you celebrating anything today? Happy birthday, happy anniversary. Maybe you're just happy that you made it to Wednesday, you know? Some days it is the small wins. That's what I'm all about. It's Jade taking on over from Fletcher on Independence, Minnesota's 92 KQRS. Some Nirvana going out to Independence on KQ.

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1: 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Hey, it's Paul Fletcher, and I care about Minnesota, and I care about music. 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Hey, it's Paul Fletcher, and I care about Minnesota, and I care about music. With me, you'll get both of plenty of them on 92 KQRS. Hey, it's Paul Fletcher. 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Hey, it's Paul Fletcher, and I care about Minnesota, and I care about music. 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Hey, it's Paul Fletcher, and I care about Minnesota, and I care about music. 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
1: 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Hey, it's Paul Fletcher, and I care about Minnesota, and I care about music. 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
12: 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Well, same as it's been just yesterday, warm, muggy out there. We're going to see the same the next couple of days, maybe some cooler weather this weekend. Slight chance of seeing some rain sprinkles. Not too much in the forecast, though. Right now, mostly sunny, 88 degrees in the Twin Cities. 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

Thanks for listening to KQRS for your afternoon. You know that song from the Hollies? All I need is the air that I breathe and to love you. I won't sing it to you because my voice is god-awful. But you know that song. You can kind of picture it. Well, the guys in the band, the Hollies, they have a co-writing credit on this song from Radiohead because apparently the chord progression is just a little too close. I don't know. See if you can hear it. It's Radiohead with Creep on KQ. When you're

Hungry like the wolf. That's Duran Duran. Might be you. You might need a snack if you're feeling a little angry for no reason, a little hangry. Feel free to go get something to eat. Gorman in the Morning, and they were just debating sequels that were better than the original earlier today. Now, for me, that would be Indiana Jones and Temple of Doom. That beats out Raiders of the Lost Ark for me. But there were a good amount of your fellow listeners that were all about Godfather Part 2. 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

0: It's Lisa Miller with the KQ Rock Review for Wednesday, August 12th. On this day in 1968, Jimmy Page, Robert Plant, John Paul Jones, and John Bonham practiced for the first time in London's West End. Here's Jimmy Page.
1: Well, the very first rehearsal that we did, where we had maybe an hour or 2 hours, we just got together and we counted 1, 2, 3, 4, and we were in and we were all playing. And we just kept extending the song and jamming on it. And by the end of it, I absolutely guarantee that it was a life-changing experience for everybody from that point. You know, everyone knew that they'd never played with musical equals.
0: Robert Plant's coming to town, performing at the State Theater on October 14th. And yes, you will hear a Zeppelin song or two. I'm Lisa Miller, and that's a KQ Rock Review, sponsored by 1-800-LAW-TIME.
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7: 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Hey, it's Paul Fletcher, and I care about Minnesota, and I care about music. With me, you'll get both of plenty of them on 92 KQRS. Hey, it's Paul Fletcher. We're so proud of what we've built here at 92 KQRS, a complete rock destination built specifically for Minnesota, which just means we'll still sound great when it's 30 below, I guess.
11: 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And in the middle of the men's room, they had a fountain to wash your hands. 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You activated the water. 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
12: the
11: pedals.
12: Pedal, yes.
11: The pedal.
12: We had one at my elementary school.
11: Okay, you would then stick your hands under, and the water would come out. And me, as a seventh grader, I had never seen that particular piece of plumbing before. 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
11: No, it definitely clicked, but I was midstream. 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And that's what I did. I didn't wash my hands. I just zipped up and got out of there. 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
0: 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Hey, it's Paul Fletcher, and I care about Minnesota, and I care about music. With me, you'll get both of plenty of them on 92 KQRS. Hey, it's Paul Fletcher. We're so proud of what we've built here at 92 KQRS, a complete rock destination built specifically for Minnesota, which just means we'll still sound great when it's 30 below, I guess. We've made some changes here at 92 KQRS, and I'm one of them. Hey, it's Paul Fletcher, and I care about Minnesota, and I care about music. With me, you'll get both of plenty of them on 92 KQRS.
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DMB, or Dave Matthews Band, I guess you can call them too. It's 92 KQRS. Are you ready for a little focus hour? Keeping it very, very simple for you. No commercials. That's it, just the music. It's all thanks to our friends at Aquarius Home Services. 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

one features Janelle Monáe before her duets with Prince and Beyonce and Jack Antonoff in his pre-Taylor Swift era, creating a song that would be the song of the year in 2012 with the band Fun. 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Jade hanging out with you. I got The Who, The Police, 311 all on the way. And it's Collective Soul right now on KQRS.

Man, the hippie movement in the 90s was real. 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It's all thanks to Aquarius Home Services. Suzanne Vega, she's going to be judging strangers during her lunch hour in just a couple of minutes, but it's Sting. Trying to be a bit controversial, I'll say, with a song about a school teacher, you know, kind of an impossible relationship with a student. Now, is it more creepy considering he was a teacher before the police made it big? That's up to you.

Tom's Diner. Suzanne Vega trying to keep you happy this hump day. So it's all commercial free till 5 o'clock on Minnesota's 92 KQRS.

We got the cars there, local music from Semisonic on the way, and a quick look at your KQRS weather, all sponsored by North State Mechanical Heating and Air, your neighbor that knows heating and air. Warm, muggy, yeah, those are the words of the week. And it looks like we could see some cooler weather this weekend, maybe even starting tomorrow. Looks like a chance for seeing some light rain the next couple of days as well, maybe even starting tonight. Right now, though, mostly sunny, 88 in the Twin Cities.

can hear a busy signal anymore. That just doesn't exist. Everybody's constantly available. It's Minnesota's 92 KQRS. That was Pink Floyd. Jade here giving you some NXS.

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1: Yeah,
0: Steve Gorman. He hosts the morning show here on KQ. That one going out to Rosemount. Thanks for listening to Minnesota's 92 KQRS in Rosemount. Listening to the Black Crows with you. Jet, they are a band, and they reunited last year. They've been touring pretty much ever since. It looks like they took a summer break, and then they're going to be starting back up September 1st. This is the song that they most likely have to bust out for the encore. It's here on KQ.

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I say you look so fine that I really want to make you mine. 4, 5, 6, come on and get your kicks. Now you don't need a money.

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Now you don't need money with a face like that, do ya?

0: 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It's midweek. What do you need? What's going to fill the void? You can always let me know your request. Luther Westside Volkswagen Talk and Text Line is open, 651-989-ROCK. 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
19: 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And in the middle of the men's room, they had a fountain to wash your hands. 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There was, you know,
20: 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The pedal. 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
19: Okay. 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I thought it was a urinal. 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
19: 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I didn't wash my hands. I just zipped up and got out of there. 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
11: 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Hey, it's Paul Fletcher, and I care about Minnesota, and I care about music. With me, you'll get both of plenty of them on 92 KQRS. Hey, it's Paul Fletcher. 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Hey, it's Paul Fletcher. 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We've made some changes here at 92 KQRS, and I'm one of them. Hey, it's Paul Fletcher, and I care about Minnesota, and I care about music. With me, you'll get both of plenty of them on 92 KQRS. 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
24: 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Warm, muggy out there. It's going to be like that the next couple of days, although we might see some rain. That should cool things down. Right now, though, still mostly sunny, 88 degrees in the Twin Cities.
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Local music from the Mets on Minnesota's 92 KQRS. And whenever I think about local music, I think we should take a look at the KQ concert calendar. Modest Mouse, they're going to be at Palace in downtown St. Paul tomorrow night. Look into next week, LCD Sound System. They're going to be back in town on Tuesday. Big show over at the Armory. And if you're just focused on this weekend, you need it to be Friday. Tilia is celebrating an Oktoberfest, like August Oktoberfest, this weekend. You need a little something to get you there. 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
5: 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Hey, it's Paul Fletcher, and I care about Minnesota, and I care about music. With me, you'll get both of plenty of them on 92 KQRS. Hey, it's Paul Fletcher. We're so proud of what we've built here at 92 KQRS, a complete rock destination built specifically for Minnesota, which just means we'll still sound great when it's 30 below, I guess. We've made some changes here at 92 KQRS, and I'm one of them. Hey, it's Paul Fletcher, and I care about Minnesota, and I care about music. With me, you'll get both of plenty of them on 92 KQRS. Hey, it's Paul Fletcher. We're so proud of what we've built here at 92 KQRS, a complete rock destination built specifically for Minnesota, which just means we'll still sound great when it's 30 below, I guess. Hey, it's Paul Fletcher. We're so proud of what we've built here at 92 KQRS, a complete rock destination built specifically for Minnesota, which just means we'll still sound great when it's 30 below, I guess.
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5: 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Hey, it's Paul Fletcher. We're so proud of what we've built here at 92 KQRS, a complete rock destination built specifically for Minnesota, which just means we'll still sound great when it's 30 below, I guess. We've made some changes here at 92 KQRS, and I'm one of them. Hey, it's Paul Fletcher, and I care about Minnesota, and I care about music. With me, you'll get both of plenty of them on 92 KQRS. We've made some changes here at 92KQRS, and I'm one of them. Hey, it's Paul Fletcher, and I care about Minnesota, and I care about music. With me, you'll get both of plenty of them on 92KQRS. We've made some changes here at 92KQRS, and I'm one of them. Hey, it's Paul Fletcher, and I care about Minnesota, and I care about music. With me, you'll get both of plenty of them on 92KQRS.
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Green Day. It's 92 KQRS. How's it going? It's Jade. And you know what? This is the time of day where I get an urge to start breaking things. Just in a gentle sort of way. 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

It's Breaking KQRS with Jade. And if you've been feeling maybe a little off, you can always blame it on the stars. There was a partial solar eclipse for about an hour and a half today, starting around 11:30, going to nearly 1 o'clock in the afternoon. And if you look to the sky tonight, starting around 11, there's going to be a meteor shower. So copy this playlist. Head away from the city lights if you want to check that out. We're going to get it going with Jeremy's request out in Dayton. Staring at the sun for Dayton and Breaking KQRS.

0: You're in the thick of Breaking KQ. Rarities, live, demos. Who even knows what else Jade will find? I mean, have you seen our giant room of music? Hang on a second, let me open the door here. Hello? Breaking KQ, sponsored by G Will Liquors and their nine Metro.
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12: 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We're so proud of what we've built here at 92KQRS, a complete rock destination built specifically for Minnesota, which just means we'll still sound great when it's 30 below, I guess. Hey, it's Paul Fletcher. We're so proud of what we've built here at 92KQRS, a complete rock destination built specifically for Minnesota, which just means we'll still sound great when it's 30 below, I guess. We've made some changes here at 92KQRS, and I'm one of them. Hey, it's Paul Fletcher, and I care about Minnesota, and I care about music. With me, you'll get both of plenty of them on 92KQRS. Hey, it's Paul Fletcher. We're so proud of what we've built here at 92KQRS, a complete rock destination built specifically for Minnesota, which just means we'll still sound great when it's 30 below, I guess. Hey, it's Paul Fletcher. We're so proud of what we've built here at 92KQRS, a complete rock destination built specifically for Minnesota, which just means we'll still sound great when it's 30 below, I guess. Hey, it's Paul Fletcher. We're so proud of what we've built here at 92KQRS, a complete rock destination built specifically for Minnesota, which just means we'll still sound great when it's 30 below, I guess.
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26: 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Well, it's warm. It's been a bit sticky out there. It's going to continue that way for the rest of the week. Maybe some cooler weather with this rain that is in the forecast, just kind of looking like some sprinkles the next couple of days. Right now, though, still mostly sunny, 88 in the Twin Cities.
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Breaking KQ tonight with music for a partial solar eclipse and for a meteor shower. Yeah, widely regarded as one of the best meteor showers of the year. The Perseids, I believe it's called. It can produce up to 100 meteors per hour. So as long as the clouds kind of stay away and you're not totally inundated with some of the light pollution in the city, you should be able to see a really nice meteor shower tonight. So let's get some more music on for it. It's Breaking KQRS.

It's Jade hanging out with you, breaking KQRS tonight. And Brian May from Queen, he should really have his own show. Because I could listen to him talk about space for hours. He is an astrophysicist, so, you know, he knows what he's talking about. But he was talking earlier today about how much he loves solar eclipses because you feel that you know where you are in space. And I feel like Brian May does know where he is in space. I have no clue. I'm just floating and hoping for the best. But we did have a partial eclipse earlier today, and there's a big meteor shower that's coming up later tonight. Probably starts around 11 o'clock or so.

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hour of music for those with their heads in the clouds, staring at the sky. We had a partial solar eclipse earlier today. Started around 11:30, went to around 1 in the afternoon. And then tonight, around 11 o'clock, there's going to be a huge meteor shower. So plenty to keep you occupied, but only one song left for Breaking KQRS. 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Chris Nelson, he's got some tickets for an outlaw car race. Yeah, that's coming up for you. Plus, he's got his 5 at 10. He's going to be looking back at the best songs today in music history. It's Jade. As always, my friend, stay sweet, keep it loud. We'll do it again tomorrow.